0: I'm flying solo for tonight, so we're going to get the group chat popping on Nightly with Jade and Tyler. 855-NIGHT-JT. I want to peek into your world. Okay, we got Chat Town in the building. Matthew, tell me something good.
1: I got a promotion up to supervisor. I start my supervisor duties this week.
0: Okay, so now we got to address you as boss. Boss man, Matthew.
1: I'm trying to be the boss man.
0: When does this go into effect?
1: I start Thursday.
0: Woo! Okay, I'm wishing you the best of luck. Get some good sleep. You got this.
1: Thanks. Y'all have a great day.
2: Hey, Jade. It's Tina. I'm working in Atlanta.
0: Hey, Tina from Atlanta.
2: I got some exciting news. Well, I'm stressed out right now because I'm working trying to get ready to go out of town, but I'm leaving tomorrow to go to Utah to visit my son that I put up for adoption when I was 18 years old.
0: Holy moly. How are you feeling?
2: I'm very anxious and stressed out, and I just want to get out of work, but my boss keeps giving me stuff. I'm like, please, I need to go.
0: Oh, my gosh. This is so beautiful. Will you please call us with an update?
2: Yeah, for sure. For sure. I'm so excited. You think you'll never meet him? You will. If you get lucky, you really will.
0: Wow. I'm so touched by that. I'm so moved by that, and I'm so happy you called. This is amazing.
2: Oh, you're welcome. Thank you. I appreciate it, and I'll give you a call when I get back.
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1: You know, the older I get, the more I realize peace usually costs a little misunderstanding. Somebody's always going to have something to say, so you might as well live a life you're proud of. Audrey Hofer is capturing that exact mindset on her new song, This Is Sue Me, on Nightly with Jade and Tyler.

0: One thing people don't realize about the World Cup is it's not just a trophy on the line. It is a massive payday. What's going on, Night Crew? It's Jade from Nightly with Jade and Tyler, and FIFA just handed out a record $655 million in performance prize money this tournament. The champions, Spain, they're walking away with 50 mil. Argentina's pockets are lining up with 33 million as runner-up. England's third-place finish was worth 29 million. France earned 27 million for fourth. And here's the crazy part. Even teams that went home after the group stage still collected $9 million. Every nation that qualified got paid. So it's safe to say that nobody is leaving this World Cup empty-handed. And when you add in FIFA's preparation grants before the tournament even kicked off, more than $727 million was distributed across all 48 nations. That's the richest World Cup in history.
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15: Back in 2019, I made a documentary for HBO called One Nation Under Stress. And what was true then is still true now. Money and financial problems are consistently ranked as the number one cause of stress in the United States. And a brand new study out of the Mayo Clinic found that worrying about money may age the heart even faster than traditional risk factors. Unlike an acute stressor, such as a short-term work deadline or a brief illness, financial strain is often chronic and ongoing. And because money affects so many aspects of daily life, financial stress can be difficult to escape. Even so, financial stress does not mean you're doomed. It just means you need to double down on the things you know are good for heart health: diet, exercise, sleep, and of course, not smoking. I'm Dr. Sanjay Gupta, helping you live a better life.
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2: Every time I hear this song, I swear I can hear the paleta cart rolling through the neighborhood. You know the one. The little bell goes off. Every kid on the block is sprinting outside with a crumpled up dollar bill, hoping they don't miss it. Bruno Mars has officially become the soundtrack to that core summer memory. I'm going to need a coconut paleta. I need a strawberry paleta, mango paleta. It's Risk It All on Nightly with Jaden Tyler. For just a

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0: What's going on, chat? It's Nightly with Jade and Tyler. I've got Dylan Pitts checking in from New York right now. Now, Dylan, we just came out of Alex Warren fever dream. You meet somebody so good, you're like, this can't be real. Too good to be true. Tell me about how you and your lady met.
1: We went to the same school growing up, and we were in the same hometown. We were even in the same grade. I always knew about her, but I was dating another girl, and that girl's best friend.
0: Wait a minute, Dylan. No, you didn't end up making her your wife.
1: She had to do something, so she put me on the phone with my now wife, and that was my first time talking to her.
0: Wow, if that isn't fate.
1: She went to a different school at that point. When she came back to our school system, what she's told me now, she's like, Dylan, you made me feel very comfortable coming back because I didn't have any friends.
0: Aww.
1: Going through high school, we had a friend group. We had game nights and stuff at my grandma's house, and then it just developed from there. Eventually, I asked her to prom, and then after that, I asked her to be my girlfriend.
0: Wow.
1: And she said yes. We're high school sweethearts and each other's soulmate.
0: Aw, you're so sweet. I love this story because my parents are high school sweethearts too. So you guys dated for 8 years after that, and now you're married?
1: 2010 when we got together. Married 2018 and just celebrated 7 years last November.
0: Congratulations to the both of you. Thank you for sharing your love story with us on Nightly with Jade and Tyler.
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14: Across the country right now, at this very moment, there are probably arguments taking place about who's doing more of the housework, the homework, the shuttling of kids from this activity to that. It's true. By and large, women do more of this than men. But doesn't have to be that way. And if you and your spouse can level that playing field, it's going to make both of you and your kids happier. Psychologist Yelena Kecmanovic says this might be how you get there. As hard as it might be at first, try to think of your partner like a teammate, not an adversary. Learn how to do some of the chores your partner does to get a better understanding of how much effort something takes. And finally, take the time to acknowledge what the other person is doing. And every now and then, even express your appreciation. That'll go a long way. I'm Dr. Sanjay Gupta, helping you live a better life.
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Season posters. These parents went straight to the birth certificate. I'm Jade from Nightly with Jade and Tyler, and Peru's National Registry says 91 babies are now officially named Erling Haaland after his unforgettable World Cup performance and his unforgettable hair. That's the full freaking name, by the way. Imagine being in kindergarten and hearing Erling Haaland time for recess. It just goes to show what a global stage like the World Cup can do. One incredible tournament, and suddenly your name is being carried into the next generation.

0: We are rewinding the clock for just a moment on Nightly with Jaden Tyler. If this song meant something to you the first time around, I have a feeling it's going to hit a little differently today. This is Sienna Spyro telling us about the success of Die on This Hill.
1: I don't really have any expectation when I put anything out. I love it, so I'm just like, I love it, and whatever happens, I hope people love it too. But, I mean, it's insane. I, like, did not expect it at all, and I'm so, like, grateful and shocked. My life has changed so much in the like few months, and I can't really believe it. It's the craziest feeling because I think I know the journey of the song, like where it started and this, and like the people to know the words. And I think my favorite thing is when people, you know, have their own meaning to it and create their own like relation to it. That's my favorite thing, is I'm just like, that makes me so happy. And it's kind of like, I guess, like my experience as a listener too of music. I do like get a bit emotional and I get really like humbled, and yeah, it just, it feels really mad.

0: Jackie Crowell from Georgia is checking in on Nightly with Jade and Tyler right now at 855-NIGHT. Jackie, off the heels of Taylor Swift's I Knew It, I Knew You, when did you know you found your forever love?
1: I had gone on kind of a random adventure meeting up with my friend who was studying abroad. The day I landed in Barcelona, it just happened to be kind of like a holiday there, celebrating the summer solstice. We were on our way to the beach, me and my friend, and I ended up catching eyes with this guy on the train, and he happened to be getting off at the same stop and going to the same celebration, which was at the beach where they celebrate all night and have bonfires and fireworks. We ended up talking all night till the sun came up and found out we were going to all the same places over the next few weeks. We saw each other in France and we saw each other in Italy. It was fairly serendipitous. We ended up staying in the same tiny town. So had we not met in Spain, we definitely would have met when we were staying there. Over the course of 2 days. Yeah, I saw him within 30 minutes.
0: This is a full-blown Netflix script. I am living through you at the moment. Keep it going.
1: He was able to come visit me here as soon as he could. We spent about 10 days together and decided at that point it was meant to be.
0: Wow.
1: We dated a bit long distance. He was in San Diego at the time and I lived in Savannah. We kept it going and then he moved to Georgia early on. We got married after 2 years. Shortly thereafter, we had decided that we wanted to go back. And after we had our 2 kids, we wanted to make sure they saw where we met as well.
0: Oh my God.
1: We all just brought one backpack, took the same train route, ended up kind of reliving, and he ended up reproposing that night at the beach where we first met.
0: Wow! Ladies, oh my, the right man will do it! This is so sweet and beautiful. What a movie. And I love that you guys took your kids back. I see the date here, June 23rd, 2025. How incredible. Walking your babies through every step y'all took from the moment you met. What was that like?
1: I could not love him more. He ended up planning the entire 2-week trip to a T. I felt very loved and adored.
0: Incredible. Thank you so much for sharing your love story tonight with us on Nightly with Jade and Tyler.
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17: Even for people who fall asleep easily, staying asleep can be difficult. You wake up, your mind starts to race, you can't turn those thoughts off. Sleep experts say there are a few things you can try. Cognitive shuffling. That's when you choose a random, impersonal, non-emotional word. Then for each letter of that word, think of as many words that begin with each letter as you can before moving on to the next one. It distracts your brain from stress. It also mimics the fragmented thought patterns that usually occur as you drift off to sleep. Sensory grounding is something else. That's when you work through things you can hear, feel, see, smell, or taste. That helps you to be in the moment instead of dwelling on the past or the future. Or just do a mental walkthrough of a place you know well. Familiar but neutral imagery that can calm the brain. I'm Dr. Sanjay Gupta, helping you live a better life.
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4: If you've never experienced Madison Square Garden on a Harry Styles night, picture thousands of fans dressed to the nines, feather boas flying, people swapping friendship bracelets on the sidewalk, singing every word before the lights even go down. New York City just feels different when Harry's in town. And speaking of making memories, before you're packing backpacks and setting those alarm clocks again, we're going to make sure your summer goes out with a bang. That's all I'm saying for now, okay? Wink, wink, hint, hint. It's Harry Styles, American Girls, on Nightly with Jade and Tyler.

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0: It's Nightly with Jade and Tyler at 855-NIGHT-JT. Ebony, what's going on in your world tonight?
1: Nothing. You always say call and tell you about something good.
0: You know I want to hear it. What you got for us today?
1: There are a lot of great people that are adopting and fostering children, so we're trying to get more people to be adoptive and foster parents.
0: Okay.
1: If you could assist us in any way possible and just letting everybody know, they don't have to pick a specific agency, but there are a lot of children that need a safe place to be.
0: Ooh.
1: Until they're able to be returned with their family. So I just want to say that that is something good, that we are recruiting a lot of foster and adoptive families. And so if you know anyone out in the community that is looking to give back, that would be a great thing to do.
0: Ooh, Ebony, you bringing it tonight, sister. Look, I love that, because sometimes the biggest decisions in life don't just change someone else's world, right? That's what we think going in. But they end up completely reshaping your own. So thank you for sharing that with us.
1: Absolutely.
0: I appreciate you, my love.
1: Thank you so much.
0: Always, always.
1: Thank you.
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0: Dan the Man, what's going on this Tuesday? It's Nightly with Jade and Tyler.
1: I'm successfully surviving being married and a father of two boys.
0: Talk about it. Talk about it.
1: Yes, ma'am. It has its challenges, but we're here.
0: What's your favorite thing about being a family man?
1: Even when you want to be mad at your kids, you really can't be mad at your kids because they're just kids.
0: Oh.
1: You can get headbutted 1 minute and I love you 2 seconds later.
0: I don't know who's going to be more tired this summer. You or them. Y'all have fun.
1: Thank you.

0: It's Nightly with Jade and Tyler, inviting you to join us live on air right now at 855-NIGHT. I'm Jade. Brandon, tell me something good.
1: I thought I was going to have to work today, but me and my buddy both ended up being off.
0: Nice.
1: Yeah, and then me and him just rode and got my potbelly pig, got her a big old pig house.
0: I can't. What is your potbelly pig's name?
1: Leanne Pork Rinds.
0: Oh, my gosh. I got to see a pic of Leanne Pork Rinds. This is freaking hilarious and adorable. Leanne is really getting this home makeover and upgrade.
1: She'll be good to go.
0: My Instagram is the name is Jade. You can find me through the Nightly with Jade and Tyler IG if you forget. When you guys complete the project and Leanne is posted up in her crib, I gotta see.
1: Oh, for sure. I'll definitely send one in for sure.
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1: Can we talk about the first Taylor Swift sighting after the wedding? Not on a red carpet, not at a stadium. She popped up as a guest at someone else's wedding, sitting in the crowd next to her husband, Travis Kelce. And I'm going to keep it real. Taylor's in a kind of no-win situation. She's so famous, everybody and their mama's got an opinion. If she shares wedding photos, people are going to say she made it about herself. If she doesn't, the internet is going to be digging full investigation style anyways. I'm just hoping that somewhere down the road, we get one tiny breadcrumb, one little peek, one photo. Tay-Tay, if you hear us, we would love to see you in that dress, girl. Until then, Taylor Swift, it's I Knew It, I Knew You on Nightly with Jade and Tyler.

0: gentlemen.
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0: Oakdale, California is checking in tonightly with Jade and Tyler. Juliet, tell me something good.
1: So next week, my husband and I are taking our kids, three kids, 12 and under, to Colorado for the first time ever.
0: Ooh, beautiful.
1: We've been, and actually my husband and I are musicians, and we had the chance to open for a musician at Red Rock.
0: Oh my God.
1: A couple years ago.
0: How was that?
1: It was incredible. Like, still feels like a dream. I have to go look at pictures to believe that it happened.
0: Love that.
1: So anyway, we're going to take our kids to Red Rocks and show them where we got to play. And like one of the most monumental moments of our lives.
0: Where can we check out y'all's music?
1: So my husband's name is Jonathan Payton. Look him up. I sing with him and he writes his own music. Go look up his name and you'll find us.
0: Jonathan Payton. Okay, we'll do. Y'all have a blast taking the kids out there. Enjoy next week.
1: Oh, we will. Thanks, Jade.
0: We got Caitlin checking in from Lafayette, Louisiana. What's going on, sister? Tell me something good.
2: I just got promoted to trainer at my job.
0: Come on! Wait, so did you find out today?
2: Yes. Well, actually, yesterday. It's been really good. I've been so happy, and now I get to help people at my job and before I go off to college. So, yeah.
0: Congratulations to you. What are your plans for the summer?
2: I'm going to major in business at Georgia State this fall.
0: Let's go. Come on, Panther Pride. I love to hear it. That's what I'm talking about, baby. I hope you have a beautiful summer.
2: Okay, I'll call back.
0: Please do. It's Nightly with Jade and Tyler.
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22: A Better Life with Dr. Sanjay Gupta.
23: As a parent, when you send your kid off to school in the morning, you know that they're going to be learning, they're going to be spending time with their friends. But new study out of UCSF found adolescents are spending an average of 70 minutes of their school day on their phones. Now, some kids will say they need their phones to help with schoolwork, but this study found that they were spending the vast majority of their screen time on TikTok, Instagram, and Snapchat. Not really apps that you're going to be turning to for homework help. Now, the study's lead author said, don't blame kids for using their phones at school. Teach them how to resist them. Focus on what they'd get by putting them aside rather than what you're taking away. Explain how phones could hurt their academic performance, and also remind them of this. Nothing takes the place of real face-to-face friendships. I'm Dr. Sanjay Gupta, helping you live a better life.

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that things are finally moving in the right direction. If that means we get one more trip back to Genovia with Queen Mia, I'll happily wait a little longer. Because let's be honest, this is one sequel millennials are absolutely not giving up on.

Some songs don't knock. They slowly let themselves into your thoughts. It's Nightly with Jaden Tyler, and this one is for anyone who's ever wanted to get close to someone but felt like their own insecurities got there first. Somber says, "My Body Isn't Ready" is about struggling with body image, feeling trapped by the person you see in the mirror and wondering if you're enough to let someone love the real you. If you've ever been your own biggest critic, this one's gonna hit different.

0: Summer isn't complete without great snacks to go along with an even better movie. It's Nightly with Jaden Tyler and Avengers Assemble. Marvel fans, you may want to cancel your plans for the next few minutes because Avengers Doomsday just dropped its first full trailer, and it is absolutely packed. Robert Downey Jr. is officially back, not as Iron Man. He's going to be playing the iconic villain Dr. Doom. Chris Evans is back as Captain America, and Thor is assembling a brand new team of Avengers. And somehow Marvel found a way to bring together the Avengers, the Fantastic Four, and the X-Men in one movie. It's basically the superhero equivalent of every group chat finally showing up to the same dinner table. Yes! The chaos is guaranteed. It'll be hitting theaters December 18th, 2026, with Avengers Secret Wars set to follow December 2027.
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11: Now seems as good a time as any to remind you, you don't always have to take healthy habits to the extreme. Not only are you unlikely to stick with something that's difficult, even if you can keep it up, it's probably going to be to the detriment of something else. And chances are that something else is more important. So if you're on a quest to improve your health, I promise the basics are going to take you much further. I'm talking about diet, try and be as plant-based as possible, exercise, meaning multiple rounds of cardio and strength training, and sleep. For most people, 7 to 9 hours a night. I'd like to think of these things as sort of a three-legged stool, right? If you're not doing any one of them, it's really hard to keep balanced with the others. The key here is you don't have to strive for perfection. Doing anything is going to be better than nothing. I'm Dr. Sanjay Gupta, helping you live a better life.
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5: You know how people say, don't speak it into existence? Well, Tyler should have listened, because last night he joked that he might miss today's show because of diarrhea. And somehow the universe took that as a challenge. So while he's busy negotiating with a parasite and hopefully hydrating and getting rested up so he can come back and join me, you're going to be flying solo with me tonight. And honestly, I think we're going to have some fun.

0: I'm flying solo for tonight, so we're going to get the group chat popping on Nightly with Jade and Tyler. 855-NIGHT-JT. I want to peek into your world. Okay, we got Chat Town in the building. Matthew, tell me something good.
1: I got a promotion up to supervisor. I start my supervisor duties this week.
0: Okay, so now we got to address you as boss. Boss man Matthew.
1: I'm trying to be the boss man.
0: When does this go into effect?
1: I start Thursday.
0: Woo! Okay, I'm wishing you the best of luck. Get some good sleep. You got this.
1: Thanks. Have a great day.
2: Hey, Jade. It's Tina. I'm working in Atlanta.
0: Hey, Tina from Atlanta.
2: I got some exciting news. Well, I'm stressed out right now because I'm working trying to get ready to go out of town, but I'm leaving tomorrow to go to Utah to visit my son that I put up for adoption when I was 18 years old.
0: Holy moly. How are you feeling?
2: I'm very anxious and stressed out, and I just want to get out of work, but my boss keeps giving me stuff. I'm like, please, I need to go.
0: Oh, my gosh. This is so beautiful. Will you please call us with an update?
2: Yeah, for sure. For sure. I'm so excited. You think you'll never meet him? You will. If you get lucky, you really will.
0: Wow. I'm so touched by that. I'm so moved by that, and I'm so happy you called. This is amazing.
2: Oh, you're welcome. Thank you. I appreciate it, and I'll give you a call when I get back.
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25: Even for people who fall asleep easily, staying asleep can be difficult. You wake up, your mind starts to race, you can't turn those thoughts off. Sleep experts say there are a few things you can try. Cognitive shuffling. That's when you choose a random, impersonal, non-emotional word. Then for each letter of that word, think of as many words that begin with each letter as you can before moving on to the next one. It distracts your brain from stress. It also mimics the fragmented thought patterns that usually occur as you drift off to sleep. Sensory grounding is something else. That's when you work through things you can hear, feel, see, smell, or taste. That helps you to be in the moment instead of dwelling on the past or the future. Or just do a mental walkthrough of a place you know well. Familiar but neutral imagery that can calm the brain. I'm Dr. Sanjay Gupta, helping you live a better life.
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0: One thing people don't realize about the World Cup is it's not just a trophy on the line. It is a massive payday. What's going on, Night Crew? It's Jade from Nightly with Jade and Tyler, and FIFA just handed out a record $655 million in performance prize money this tournament. The champions, Spain, they're walking away with 50 mil. Argentina's pockets are lining up with 33 million as runner-up. England's third place finish was worth 29 million. France earned 27 million for fourth. And here's the crazy part. Even teams that went home after the group stage still collected $9 million. Every nation that qualified got paid. So it's safe to say that nobody's leaving this World Cup empty-handed. And when you add in FIFA's preparation grants before the tournament even kicked off, more than $727 million was distributed across all 48 nations. That's the richest World Cup in history.
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17: Even for people who fall asleep easily, staying asleep can be difficult. You wake up, your mind starts to race, you can't turn those thoughts off. Sleep experts say there are a few things you can try. Cognitive shuffling. That's when you choose a random, impersonal, non-emotional word. Then for each letter of that word, think of as many words that begin with each letter as you can before moving on to the next one. It distracts your brain from stress. It also mimics the fragmented thought patterns that usually occur as you drift off to sleep. Sensory grounding is something else. That's when you work through things you can hear, feel, see, smell, or taste. That helps you to be in the moment instead of dwelling on the past or the future. Or just do a mental walkthrough of a place you know well. Familiar but neutral imagery that can calm the brain. I'm Dr. Sanjay Gupta, helping you live a better life.
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6: We've all been there, in a boring meeting, a long lecture, struggling to stay awake. 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Aside from the obvious, making sure you're getting enough sleep, there are a couple quick pick-me-ups that experts recommend before you take your seat. If you have time, you might try to squeeze in a quick nap, just a couple minutes even. That can increase your alertness. Or try to pop outside for a quick walk, get your blood and your hormones pumping, splash some cold water on your face, or grab a cup of coffee, obviously. If you're not a caffeine drinker, even just taking small sips of water throughout your meeting could be enough to keep you awake. Of course, you could also make a point to engage in the meeting. You're not likely to fall asleep while you're actually talking. I'm Dr. Sanjay Gupta, helping you live a better life.
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1: Look, if you had one shot or one opportunity to seize everything you ever wanted in one moment, would you capture it?

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0: Come on now. 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
1: No. We joke about my work wife and her work husband. 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
0: I'm sure he's not that great.
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2: 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That really works for me. I'm Dr. Sanjay Gupta. 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
4: Now seems as good a time as any to remind you, you don't always have to take healthy habits to the extreme. Not only are you unlikely to stick with something that's difficult, even if you can keep it up, it's probably going to be to the detriment of something else. And chances are that something else is more important. So if you're on a quest to improve your health, I promise the basics are going to take you much further. I'm talking about diet. Try and be as plant-based as possible. Exercise, meaning multiple rounds of cardio and strength training, and sleep. For most people, 7 to 9 hours a night. I like to think of these things as sort of a three-legged stool, right? If you're not doing any one of them, it's really hard to keep balanced with the others. The key here is you don't have to strive for perfection. Doing anything is going to be better than nothing. I'm Dr. Sanjay Gupta, helping you live a better life.
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0: what's the biggest mistake you've ever made in a professional setting?
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0: Uh-oh.
1: And the air conditioning unit fell about 7 feet to the ground. It was a $40,000 air conditioning
0: unit. Oh, no, it broke?
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2: My goodness.
0: Oh, man. Anything, J-Bo?
2: 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I guess I'm just perfect.
0: Wow. Yeah, all right. 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
3: What are the chances you are listening to this while drinking a nice hot cup of coffee? If so, don't let me stop you. For years, we've been reporting on the health benefits of coffee, and that's not going to stop today. A new study, this one out of Harvard School of Public Health, found that coffee and tea could help lower your risk of developing dementia. People who enjoyed 1 to 3 caffeinated cups a day saw the biggest impact. In addition to the caffeine, coffee contains hundreds of bioactive compounds that can influence inflammation, glucose metabolism, vascular function, and oxidative stress. It's also possible coffee drinkers might be doing other things that keep them healthy. Eating a more balanced diet, getting plenty of exercise, sleep, not smoking, or drinking too much alcohol. And finally, staying socially active. I'm Dr. Sanjay Gupta, helping you live a better life.
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12: Even for people who fall asleep easily, staying asleep can be difficult. You wake up, your mind starts to race, you can't turn those thoughts off. Sleep experts say there are a few things you can try. Cognitive shuffling. That's when you choose a random, impersonal, non-emotional word. Then for each letter of that word, think of as many words that begin with each letter as you can before moving on to the next one. It distracts your brain from stress. It also mimics the fragmented thought patterns that usually occur as you drift off to sleep. Sensory grounding is something else. That's when you work through things you can hear, feel, see, smell, or taste. That helps you to be in the moment instead of dwelling on the past or the future. Or just do a mental walkthrough of a place you know well. Familiar but neutral imagery that can calm the brain. I'm Dr. Sanjay Gupta, helping you live a better life.
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1: 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I've been listening in for like 3 months now. I've been wanting to call you for like a month now, and I said, you know what? 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
0: Yeah, you know, Frank, listen, it's so nice to meet you. 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You call us anytime, and thank you for turning your radio on today. 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
1: A better life with Dr. Sanjay Gupta.
2: I read this interesting story the other day, which was written by a colleague of mine, about why so-called, quote, admin nights are the new book club for busy adults. Now, I learned this is a term coined by journalist Chris Collin, who wrote about this life hack in the Wall Street Journal. An admin night is when people come together for a night, a fun night, while holding one another accountable to an assignment. The ones usually considered back burner tasks, the ones that you've been putting off. The person you choose to do an admin night with matters a lot because that's your accountability partner. That's what one person told us. People love the social aspect because it can bring these boring tasks to light, make them feel more fun, and where you go matters as well. You need to have enough space and hopefully not too many distractions. And again, don't forget to leave some time for fun. I'm Dr. Sanjay Gupta, helping you live a better life.
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10: 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Research has shown that proper hydration supports cognitive function and energy levels. At the end of the day, you want to create your very own wind-down ritual, an hour before bed, whatever that might look like for you. But again, away from screens if you can. And as you get back into bed, it's all about breathing again. 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That really works for me. I'm Dr. Sanjay Gupta, helping you live a better life.
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It's the TJ Show, and yes, you do have an open invitation to join in. If you hear something, you want to comment on something that you're feeling, whatever it may be, 877-RADIO-TJ. 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
0: 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Hello, J-Bo.
2: Hello.
0: Hello, Kenny.
3: Hey now.
0: Hello, Heather.
4: Hello, TJ.
2: Why do you sound like that?
4: What do you mean? Hello, TJ. That sounds so creepy.
0: Listen.
4: She's like, usually, hello, TJ. She says, what's up?
0: All right. Everyone's feeling a little loose.
2: Okay.
0: Last week, J-Bo, our producer Kenny, shared something that was really offensive. He claimed that he went to an ice cream shop many years ago. You know how sometimes in ice cream shops, or in any little mom-and-pop shops, they've got pictures or Polaroids on the wall of their customers. And so a family will come in, they'll snap a picture, and they add them to the collection.
2: Yeah, it's super sweet. No pun intended.
0: Kenny stole a picture of a random family and put it on his refrigerator for years.
3: Yes.
0: And then recently lost the photo and said he was on the market to find a new family that's not his to display on his fridge.
3: That's right.
0: It's a weird thing to do.
3: I don't know. I thought it was funny.
0: Is that really you, Joanna, in Ozark, Arkansas?
5: Yes.
0: So, Joanna, you heard Kenny share this story. Are you mad about this?
5: No, I thought it was pretty funny. Oh,
0: so there you go. So now it's encouraging what he's doing.
2: It.
0: I don't like that. All right, but you have a solution for Kenny because he's looking for a picture of a random family.
5: Yeah, I decided that I'd just send one to him of my family.
0: Wait a minute. So you sent a picture, because you don't know Joanna, you sent a picture of your family so Kenny can display it on his fridge?
5: Yeah, just a rando family.
3: I have the picture here. She sent it to our email, hello@thetjshow.com.
0: Let me see it.
3: Here it is. It's a beautiful family.
0: Print out Joanna's picture. Go with that one if that makes you happy.
3: It will make me happy. And if this makes you feel any better, the ice cream shop was in like a touristy location, so I bet that family hasn't even been back there.
0: Oh,
3: so
0: yeah,
3: they
0: I'm
3: don't
0: sure.
3: even know that their picture's
2: they vacation
3: the
2: there every summer, and then they came back the following summer, and they were right. highly disappointed
0: That's right.
2: when their photo was gone.
0: Kids most likely cried over Kenny's selfish yep. decision. Hey, Joanna, thank you so much for listening to our show.
5: Well, I listen every now and then. I just don't like commercials, so I flip.
0: Really? You know what? That's interesting you say that. I'm a huge fan of commercials.
5: Ugh, I hate them.
0: See, I have a different feeling because my family eats and stays alive because of commercials. So, you know, I guess I just have this deep affection for them. But I mean, listen, everyone has different opinions.
5: I guess I see your point.
0: Listen, the fact that Kenny's going to put your family's picture on his refrigerator, we love you for that. You're amazing. You tune in whenever you feel like it, okay?
5: Well, I've kind of been sending it a little bit more.
0: Oh, yeah, okay. Hey.
2: All right, well, we appreciate you.
3: Joanna, I'm going to send you a picture of my family to put up on your fridge, okay?
5: I definitely will.
0: Oh, look, Kenny, this is beautiful. Joanna, you have a great day. That's what I'm trying to say.
5: Y'all too.
2: You take care.
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8: Right now, traffic, and as we take a look at our traffic conditions around the Mobile area so far on this Wednesday morning, we're in pretty good shape for the most part. We're not seeing a whole lot out there that's going to slow you up as far as any major accidents or anything like that. We are, however, dealing with some high winds on the Bayway and the Causeway, so if you do drive a high-end vehicle, just keep that in mind as you make your morning commute. In the meantime, we are looking pretty good on I-10, I-65, and I-165, so no major issues there. I'm Stacy Knowles, right now, traffic.
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22: Across the country right now, at this very moment, there are probably arguments taking place about who's doing more of the housework, the homework, the shuttling of kids from this activity to that. It's true. By and large, women do more of this than men. But doesn't have to be that way. And if you and your spouse can level that playing field, it's going to make both of you and your kids happier. Psychologist Yelena Kecmanovic says, this might be how you get there. As hard as it might be at first, try to think of your partner like a teammate, not an adversary. Learn how to do some of the chores your partner does to get a better understanding of how much effort something takes. And finally, take the time to acknowledge what the other person is doing. And every now and then, even express your appreciation. That'll go a long way. I'm Dr. Sanjay Gupta, helping you live a better life.
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0: 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This is the TJ Show. I'm a super fan of John Maxwell, and I've discovered his books over the years, and I mean, I can't stop reading them. They're just so interesting, and he really cares about leading people to their best potential, and I just admire what he's done with his career, and his company is huge now. And I recently read one of his books, and I was just so moved by so many of the quotes and the conversation around failure in this book. And what annoys me is, like, you could scroll on social media and you'll see some influencer, hopefully well-meaning, but you've got to overcome failure. Yeah, and it starts to just kind of blend into, you know, one of a million people giving advice. And I think what I like about John so much is that he's so humble. But I took some notes, and I just want to read this because I don't know what you're going through. I don't know what you're trying to create or what you're dreaming about or what business you started and maybe it didn't work or who knows what your story is. Maybe you're going to school and you got an F on some project you work on. I mean, who knows what's going on? But I want to read you a couple of these quotes because I was very moved by these. It's from one of John's books called Failing Forward. He says, the difference between average people and achieving people is their perception of and response to failure. I mean, how good is that?
1: That's good.
0: Another one, the greatest mistake we make is living in constant fear that we will make one. How many things have we avoided doing just because we're afraid of the potential horrific outcome that may just be completely made up in our own head?
1: And I'm going to say this not because I want to start any kind of controversy when it comes to the school system. I'm saying this because this is my experience. I was a straight A, B student. Okay, I'll be honest. Honor roll, definitely, for sure. And so I did not like making mistakes. So when I did make mistakes, the consequences weren't great. Either, you know, you get a red X on your test or you feel like you're not the smartest person in the room. And that for me has translated into life where I'm afraid to make a mistake in life and afraid to fail because of that red X that might be appear. But really, it's just like, that's my mind that's holding me back.
0: Thank you for sharing that. That is the reality of not failing forward.
1: Right.
0: And I think that's like the thesis of this book. It could actually be this thing that harms us way more than the failure should harm us.
1: Oh, yeah.
0: Another failure is, listen to how good this is. Failure is simply a price we pay to achieve success.
1: Mm-hmm.
0: You know, if we read all these stories of these people that we admire, is there one of them where there isn't failure? You ready for another quote from Johnny Cash? Johnny Cash says, you build on failure, you use it as a stepping stone, close the door of the past. You don't try to forget the mistakes, but you don't dwell on it.
1: Mm-hmm.
0: You don't let it have any of your energy, any of your time, or any of your space. Yeah, there's too much to do to start like obsessing over the past. I used to obsess over the past a lot of years ago. And thank goodness I stopped doing that. There's a woman, I wish I knew her name, but she was being interviewed. And she said, what good is there thinking about your past? Like, what makes you think what you thought was the right move was actually going to be better than where you are today? Like, maybe you would have made a decision that you thought was right at the time that actually would have brought you to an outcome that's way worse than what you have now from that failure. I just love reading about this stuff. The name of that book was Failing Forward. It's John Maxwell. Huge fan. This is the TJ Show.
2: Meteorologist Caroline Carithers with the News 5 First Alert Storm Team. Tropical Storm Bertha is passing just offshore to our south. At the coastline, it is bringing us tropical storm force winds, surf heights of 8 to 11 feet, a high risk for rip currents and coastal flooding through this morning. Scattered rain is also possible throughout the day.
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13: 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But again, away from screens if you can. And as you get back into bed, it's all about breathing again. 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That really works for me. I'm Dr. Sanjay Gupta, helping you live a better life.
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1: It's the TJ Show with all these tracking devices everywhere we look. What do you do when you get an alert that says you are secretly being tracked or something like that? We're going to get to it in a few moments. This happened to my wife, Jess. It's coming up on the TJ Show.

0: It's 97.5 WABD. This is the TJ Show, our news. It sounds a little bit different around here. Kenny reads through every story he can find, and then he brings us the most interesting ones. Kenny, what's been happening in the world?
1: These stories never get old to me, although if I ever have kids, maybe I'll change my tune. A couple woke up to see that there were 31 purchases made on their account, totaling over $3,000.
0: The culprit, what account?
1: Their Amazon account.
0: Mm.
1: The culprit was their 5-year-old son, who got a hold of one of his parents' phones and made all these purchases while the rest of the house was asleep.
0: Yeah, I could see how that could very easily happen.
2: But things were on sale. It was fine.
0: It's true. Did he get good deals?
1: I'm not exactly sure, but his father wasn't very happy. You, I think, see surveillance video that was later posted to TikTok. I guess they have a camera in their living room. The father, you know, reprimanding his 5-year-old son. You bought 7 ride-on cars on Amazon. You spent over $3,000 on...

0: Amazon today? How did you do that? You are in so much trouble, is what you hear the father saying.
1: This kid has plans for him and his friends. You know what I'm saying? He's like, one for me, one for all of my friends.
2: Sounds generous to me.
1: Mm-hmm.
0: The son also had another $700 of items in the cart, ready to check out before they actually caught him. So it could have been a little bit worse. Hopefully they're going to be able to settle all of this with Amazon. Usually they're pretty graceful when it comes to this kind of thing.
3: This is where having bad credit comes in handy, because you can't have a credit card limit more than like $500. So... Then you can't, their kid can't spend.
1: Unless you have your bank account attached to the Amazon account.
3: Don't put any money in it.
1: Yeah. Don't put any money in
3: Zero money in it.
1: You keep all your checks at home?
3: Mm-hmm.
1: Under your mattress?
3: Keep cash under your mattress. Yep, that's what I do.
2: You always
1: It's the 1930s again.
2: You find the bright side of life.
3: I'm trying.
2: Yep. Kenny, what else you have?
0: Found this survey, a study of 5,000 American adults. They say 77% make mealtime decisions based on what's trending on social media.
2: Mm.
0: The study also found that 93% of Americans encounter food-related social media posts on a daily basis, and that 40% of their social feeds are filled with food content. More than that, 58% say that they saved enough viral recipes to fill a cookbook of their own.
2: Yeah, I mean, I feel that, because most of our dinners are my wife Googling or finding some meal, and they're very good.
0: Yeah, I do it too.
2: An endless amount of recipes on the internet. It's great.
0: So, interestingly enough, this study highlights French fries quite a bit. According to the study, 72% of Americans who find viral recipes online say they've seen French fries or loaded French fry content. They even say that French fry content is most likely to go viral over chicken, pasta, and pizza.
2: Mm.
0: I'm curious, so I continue reading on. This study was commissioned by McCain's, who makes, you guessed it, French fries.
1: Yeah, there's no way French fries are going viral more than pizza and pasta and chicken.
0: I'm reading this article and they're like force feeding me French fries, and I'm trying to figure out why is there so much French fry talk. This is cool information. And okay, now I know why.
1: I've never been upset if somebody force fed me fries. Yeah. Yeah, right, I was pretty happy about that.
0: I wasn't mad about it. I was just curious as to why.
2: Yeah, like, we're not a fan of agendas, but French fry agendas,
1: yeah.
0: I'm okay,
2: who's
0: that.
2: It hurting?
0: Right,
2: I mean, exactly. We just love that. Kenny, thanks for keeping us somewhat informed.
0: That's what's happening.
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5: Right now, traffic. And as we take a look at our traffic conditions around the Mobile area so far on this Wednesday morning, we're in pretty good shape for the most part. We're not seeing a whole lot out there that's going to slow you up as far as any major accidents or anything like that. We are, however, dealing with some high winds on the Bayway and the Causeway. So if you do drive a high-end vehicle, just keep that in mind as you make your morning commute. In the meantime, we are looking pretty good on I-10, I-65, and I-165, so no major issues there. I'm Stacy Knowles. Right now, traffic.
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16: I read this interesting story the other day, which was written by a colleague of mine, about why so-called, quote, admin nights are the new book club for busy adults. Now, I learned this is a term coined by journalist Chris Collin, who wrote about this life hack in the Wall Street Journal. An admin night is when people come together for a night, a fun night, while holding one another accountable to an assignment. The ones usually considered back burner tasks, the ones that you've been putting off. The person you choose to do an admin night with matters a lot, because that's your accountability partner. That's what one person told us. People love the social aspect because it can bring these boring tasks to light, make them feel more fun, and where you go matters as well. You need to have enough space and hopefully not too many distractions. And again, don't forget to leave some time for fun. I'm Dr. Sanjay Gupta, helping you live a better life.
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0: 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This is the TJ Show. Thank you for turning your radio on today on this Wednesday. J-Bo, how do you feel about Wednesdays?
1: It's cool. It's in the middle of the week. It's like the first half of the week is over. You're looking forward to the second half. I'm down.
0: Kenny, he taps some random people on the shoulder. And the goal here is to get us all to love every day equally.
2: So do you look forward to Wednesdays when you see it coming up on the calendar?
3: Honestly, no.
2: Do you have any other thoughts on Wednesday?
3: Let's see. I hope it's a Wednesday that I either win the lottery or somebody gives me a paid-for home.
0: Now, see, that's not going to happen. It's just not going to happen.
1: Probably not. Very slim.
4: Only thing I could say that would get people hype is it's another day alive. Every day above ground is a good day.
0: Hey. Can we start there? If we feel like, oh, the weekend's so far away, and what am I going to do now for these next couple days? We're alive today. This is cool.
1: We don't get many weekends. We get more weekdays than we do weekends. So if I'm only focused on the weekend, then I'm not living life.
5: Yeah.
4: So that's something to always be grateful for, that you're alive. You woke up this morning. Well, you woke up Wednesday morning.
2: Why is Wednesday great?
6: Because it's the middle of the week, so you're that much closer to the weekend.
0: No.
2: Why is it always about the weekend, though? I feel like Wednesday doesn't get enough love on its own.
6: I don't know.
2: It's too bad.
0: Yeah, the goal here is to get us all to love every day of the week equally. That's what we're trying to do here.
2: Can you help me get people hyped up for Wednesday?
5: We're halfway through the week, so, I mean, why not?
2: You deal with a little bit more excitement?
5: Yeah, we're halfway through the week, so why not? You know, it's hump day. We got to stick out for two more days, and it's already Friday. We'll be out.
0: Yeah, see, everyone's looking forward to Friday to get out to this better life that is our weekends. But what if we made the whole week our better life,
5: imagine,
0: right?
1: I think it's possible.
0: What would happen? People do that all the time.
1: Yes.
0: Why can't it be us?
2: Yeah. It's cozy in the middle.
7: Yeah.
2: Don't you think?
7: Okay, not bad. Yeah, not too bad. Closer to the weekend, y'all.
0: Oh, there we go.
7: So it's gonna come fast. Makes the weekend come faster. So Wednesday's a fun, exciting day.
0: Mm. What do we do, J-Bo? If we're in a place where we can't stand any other day but the weekend.
1: Well, I think it just depends. There's some days where I wake up and I want to just stay in bed, and I wish it was the weekend.
0: So fine.
1: Let's just talk about the fact that is a real thing.
0: But not every day, though.
1: Not every day, right. What gets me excited about every day of the week, including Wednesday, is that I get to do something else today that I didn't get to do yesterday, or I get to experience something new today. So when I wake up, I'm like, great, what new opportunity am I going to experience today? What new person am I going to meet? I think you're looking forward to experiencing something new. You start looking at the world differently. You start looking for those things that are new that you want to experience.
0: Yeah, that's great. This is another day in this adventure that we call life.
1: Right.
0: And what am I going to discover today? And I don't have to solve my whole life's problems today.
1: You don't.
0: Like, I just got to do what's in front of me today.
1: That's
0: and
1: it.
0: If I just focus on that, it really relieves a lot of stress,
1: yes,
0: and anxiety about how am I going to fix the huge marathon.
1: Yeah.
0: Let's just deal with this first quarter mile,
1: yeah,
0: right?
1: Exactly.
0: Kenny, thank you for tapping people on the shoulder and asking them this question. Please keep
8: my
0: doing this.
8: My pleasure. Gulf
9: Coast weather. I'm meteorologist Caroline Carithers with the News 5 First Alert Storm Team. Tropical Storm Bertha is passing just offshore to our south. At the coastline, it is bringing us tropical storm force winds, surf heights of 8 to 11 feet, a high risk for rip currents and coastal flooding through this morning. Scattered rain is also possible throughout the day.
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18: A better life with Dr. Sanjay Gupta.
19: I read this interesting story the other day, which was written by a colleague of mine, about why so-called, quote, admin nights are the new book club for busy adults. Now, I learned this is a term coined by journalist Chris Collin, who wrote about this life hack in the Wall Street Journal. An admin night is when people come together for a night, a fun night, while holding one another accountable to an assignment. The ones usually considered back burner tasks, the ones that you've been putting off. The person you choose to do an admin night with matters a lot because that's your accountability partner. That's what one person told us. People love the social aspect because it can bring these boring tasks to light, make them feel more fun, and where you go matters as well. You need to have enough space and hopefully not too many distractions. And again, don't forget to leave some time for fun. I'm Dr. Sanjay Gupta, helping you live a better life.
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It's the TJ Show with all these tracking devices everywhere we look. What do you do when you get an alert that says you are secretly being tracked or something like that? We're going to get to it in a few moments. This happened to my wife, Jess. It's coming up on the TJ Show.

0: 97.5 WABD. This is the TJ Show. My wife Jess sent me a screenshot, and it was a little bit alarming because her phone was telling her that an AirTag that's not hers was following her and tracking her.
1: Oh, that is scary.
0: And so if you're not familiar with AirTags, it's these little devices that you can link to track certain things. People use it in their bags or a briefcase. And, you know, if they leave the briefcase somewhere, it'll alert on their phone. Oh, here's where it is. You left it at this restaurant. You can go find it. It's honestly an amazing technology. And so I was a little bit concerned, and I said, well, what do you mean? And she's like, I don't know. It just, my phone just told me there's an AirTag that's not mine that is tracking me. And so after a few questions and a little investigation, we eventually found out what it was. I did an interview with my wife, Jess. And by the way, I was getting ready to call your husband, Archie. I had him on speed dial. I was like, you know, this guy, he's in the military. He's going to know what to do. I don't have to worry about anything.
1: Don't waste my husband's time with that nonsense.
0: Well,
1: figure out your own drama.
0: But he knows what to do with this.
1: No, he has bigger things to deal with.
0: I know, but hasn't someone tracked your husband at some point? I mean, you wouldn't know about it, but I'm sure they have.
1: I'm sure, and he's probably dealing with those type of things. Like I said, bigger things.
0: Right. All right, so here's my wife, Jess. I get home.
2: Hey, Jess.
3: Why are you grinning? You're grinning.
2: Well, it's because you got a little alert on your phone. Can you share what it was?
3: Yeah, it says it's been detected that an AirTag is moving with me. It really made me feel uncomfortable.
0: Yeah, I mean, I guess you could have someone who would, like, stick it to the bottom of your car.
1: Right.
0: And try to figure out where someone's going.
2: And my first thought was, is it Kenny?
0: And I was like, no, I don't even think he would do that. I immediately said it probably wasn't Kenny.
4: Come on.
1: That's wild.
4: You immediately suggested me.
0: No, but I thought it, and then I said it's not him.
2: So the AirTag. You got an alert that there was an AirTag that was following you, which I think is a pretty cool feature on the iPhone.
3: It said it's moving with you, which sounds even creepier.
0: It does make me happy that the iPhone can figure that out and alert us.
1: Yeah, it's pretty creepy, though.
2: So you thought somebody was tracking you?
3: Well, I told my sister, and she said, oh, that's because I have our dad's keys today. She and I were hanging out, and she said he keeps an AirTag on his keys in case he loses them.
2: So you happen to be traveling with his keys.
3: Yes, in close proximity.
2: And your phone thought that you were being tracked by that tag.
3: Which is amazing. I actually think that's really smart of my phone.
2: Yeah, I agree with you. I didn't even know it did that.
3: It's like spyware. It's awesome.
0: Something like that.
1: That is brilliant.
0: Yeah, and so because the keys, my father-in-law's keys, had that little AirTag, it alerted Jess, there's something following you. And it was just this perfect chain of events.
1: I love it when my phone tells me that my computer is no longer with me.
0: Yes.
1: Or that I left it somewhere.
0: Yep.
1: Absolutely love that.
0: I don't know how it works, but it does the same thing for me. And I'm like, oh, yep, that's right. I forgot it at the office.
1: Great.
0: Super
1: feature.
0: Cool. Interesting technology in our lives. 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
10: 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I'm Dr. Sanjay Gupta, helping you live a better life.
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And this town's lost its faith. Our colors will fade eventually. So if our time is running out, day after day, we'll make the mundane a masterpiece. Oh my, my, oh my, my love. I take one look at you, you're taking me out.

0: 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This is the TJ Show. Here's how Luna's Animal Tales got started. It was because of my dog. It was all inspired by her being so bored with our show. We had to figure something out. My wife, Jess, would leave the house, turn the radio on as Luna was in the living room, and then she'd come home and Luna was passed out. Didn't want to hear a thing we were saying because we're talking about human-related issues.
1: Yeah, she was bored, man.
0: And that's where we found the biggest stories and animal headlines made all the difference. And that's why we do Luna's Animal Tales. Hopefully your pet will enjoy this too. Start in Australia. This is really interesting to me. There's a sulfur-crested cockatoo in Sydney. They have learned to operate drinking fountains designed for human use.
2: Nice.
1: I love it.
0: The team said they placed cameras and recorded more than 500 attempts by the birds to use public drinking fountains. The team said that the birds were successfully able to operate the fountains about 46% of the time, which is pretty good for a bird brain. The behavior consists of a combination of actions involving both feet, bills, and shifting body weight to start the water flow. They think they're doing this because they were able to mimic what the humans were doing, so they were actually watching them.
1: That's awesome. That's funny.
0: And they just got the hang of it and said, oh, this is fun. And they don't even need it as their main water source. There's a creek that they go to, but now they have an option. They're just having a good time. Pretty amazing, actually.
2: It's like a water park for them.
0: Yeah, it is like a water park. I love it. Scientists have spotted killer whales in the ocean making specialized tools, then working together in pairs to roll them across their bodies. Now, is this one of the weirdest things you've ever heard?
1: This sounds brilliant. Like, yeah. It's low-key genius.
0: This discovery breaks new ground as the first documented case of tool manufacturing in marine mammals. It could also be the first example of wild animals creating tools that help two individuals at once. Oh. Scientists think this represents a form of social grooming that helps whales maintain healthy skin, similar to how primates pick bugs off of one another. But unlike those examples, these whales are actually manufacturing the tools to get the jobs done.
1: That's kind of like birds building a bird nest. They got to do it to get the job done.
0: Yeah, great example. But I wonder, has this been happening all along and they just now noticed it?
1: Yeah. We just woke up to it. We just like, oh, look what the whales are doing.
0: Do they have like little factories underwater right. that we didn't know about? One of the scientists said, what I find remarkable about this behavior is just how widespread it is in the population, males and females of all life stages. And from all three southern resident pods, we're seen using kelp in this way. All evidence points to it being an important part of their social lives. Pretty interesting. Animals are amazing. So much that we don't know.
1: That's
0: that we're
1: right.
0: just discovering every day. By the way, if you only catch a small portion of our show, you can hear a whole lot more of what we do every day. Just search for The TJ Show wherever you listen to podcasts. Gulf
3: Coast weather. I'm meteorologist Caroline Carithers with the News 5 First Alert Storm Team. Tropical Storm Bertha is passing just offshore to our south. At the coastline, it is bringing us tropical storm force winds, surf heights of 8 to 11 feet, a high risk for rip currents and coastal flooding through this morning. Scattered rain is also possible throughout the day.
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15: 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Body weight workouts, when you do them the right way, can be really effective. Strength and conditioning specialist Dana Santis told us, with body weight training, you create progressive overload by changing joint angles, adding instability, or choosing more challenging variations of the same exercise. Two other factors driving progressive overload are time under tension and muscular fatigue. That means the amount of time your muscles are engaged during a movement, the slower the movement, the harder it will be until you reach the point where you can't do another rep with good form. You want to stop before you collapse. Also, remember this, pay attention to your breath. So important. Breathe out when you exert force. I'm Dr. Sanjay Gupta, helping you live a better life.
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1: It's the TJ Show, and is it becoming a trend that a couple getting married is making their guests compete for their food that evening? It's not just one couple either. We're going to get to this a few moments away on the TJ Show.

0: Thanks for being right here on 97.5 WABD. This is the TJ Show, our news. It sounds a little bit different around here. Kenny reads through every story he can find, and then he brings us the most interesting ones. Kenny, what's been happening in the world?
1: A report based on 2 years of career coaching 47 top executives, and it found that those who set clear boundaries at work, like declining unnecessary meetings, stopping emails after hour, aren't just happier, they're actually advancing faster in their professional lives.
0: Yeah, you can keep your head screwed on straight. With the way our world has kind of blurred, where does work start? Where does it end? You could go bananas.
2: Mm-hmm.
1: Yeah, according to the study, rather than chasing work-life balance, these leaders make deliberate choices about where their attention goes. It's not just about always being available. It's about being strategically focused.
0: Wow.
1: So executives who say no thoughtfully or redirect requests to match their priorities are seen not as difficult, but strategic. And in today's workplace, value isn't measured by hours worked, but by clarity, focus, and high impact contributions.
0: It's interesting about saying no. There was a moment that I'll never forget. There was a guy who was very smart, and I was asking him for help on something. And he got on the phone with me. He said, no, I can't. Gave me a reason why. It was actually like the kindest, most gentle thing he could have done. And I had a tremendous amount of respect for him. I was like, oh, that's a guy I want to be like.
2: Definitely have more respect for those people.
0: I felt inspired being turned down. It was great. Much different story in high school when I would ask for a yes and I'd get a no. Kenny.
2: Different situation.
0: What else you have?
1: The Army Corps of Engineers, probably some of the smartest people on the planet, and they're constantly looking for solutions to problems. And in the military, on military airfields, there is a problem of birds. And it could cause millions and millions of dollars of damage. You remember what happened to Sully Sullenberger's plane when he flew into a flock of geese. Now, this is a big risk on these military airstrips. So the Army Corps of Engineers solution is quite interesting. They have mounted fake coyotes to what look like remote control cars. And they drive around the airstrip scaring away the birds.
0: Dumb birds.
1: Seems to be working pretty well.
0: Idiots.
2: What? I mean, the fake coyotes at this point will scare the raccoons. They'll scare the dogs. They'll scare anything that come that way.
0: They're like, what is that thing?
2: Yeah.
0: I've never seen that.
1: Yeah, it's pretty cool. And if you look at photos, it literally does look like a plastic coyote on top of like a toy car. I'm sure it's more advanced than a toy car. But
0: more...
1: This is-

0: An interesting solution. They've also hired hawk handlers at other airstrips, and they use the hawks to scare away the other birds that could come into contact with jets.
1: You know, I live nearby some townhomes, and some of the residents have plastic owls on one of their patios.
0: Yeah.
1: And I'm always curious as to why that is. I wonder if it's to keep away like other birds from settling there and like making a nest or boo-booing on their stuff.
0: Or maybe mice too. Could scare away mice.
2: Ooh, that's it. I need to get a plastic owl. What a great idea.
1: Yeah.
2: We should start a plastic owl business. That'll be awesome. Maybe if people know that it works, they'll put that in front of their house.
0: Well, I've even seen on big like fields of grass, you'll see just like an outline, like a cardboard cutout of a dog that's apparently meant to scare away Canadian geese so the geese don't do their business all over the grass and kill the grass.
1: I know that.
2: Kenny, thanks for keeping us somewhat informed.
0: That's what's happening.
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4: Right now, traffic. And once again, as we take a look at our traffic conditions around the Mobile area this morning, we are dealing with an overturned vehicle on I-65 northbound. That's on the ramp to St. Stephen's Road. Looks like that is causing some delays. Also, we're dealing with an accident on I-65 southbound. That's on the ramp to I-10 eastbound. So be careful there. Looks like that's also causing some delays this morning as well. The Bayway and the Causeway look good, but once again, we are seeing some gusty winds. So if you do drive a high-end vehicle, just keep that in mind. I'm Stacey Doles, right now traffic.
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16: Back in 2019, I made a documentary for HBO called One Nation Under Stress. And what was true then is still true now. Money and financial problems are consistently ranked as the number one cause of stress in the United States. And a brand new study out of the Mayo Clinic found that worrying about money may age the heart even faster than traditional risk factors. Unlike an acute stressor, such as a short-term work deadline or a brief illness, financial strain is often chronic and ongoing. And because money affects so many aspects of daily life, financial stress can be difficult to escape. Even so, financial stress does not mean you're doomed. It just means you need to double down on the things you know are good for heart health, diet, exercise, sleep, and of course, not smoking. I'm Dr. Sanjay Gupta, helping you live a better life.

0: 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This is the TJ Show. I've been feeling bad about something recently, J-Bo.
1: What's going on, TJ?
0: There's a coffee shop that we go to, and they've got this little tiny water cooler. It's free water.
1: I've seen it.
0: Yeah, whoever wants to fill it up, and they've got some plastic cups next to it, and yeah, you get your little meal, you just want water, you go up there.
1: Very thoughtful of them.
0: Right. And I have now this Stanley tumbler that is so huge.
1: Mm-hmm.
0: I'm basically carrying around what feels like a 5-gallon bucket sometimes. I go into this coffee shop and, you know, I feel bad because I take out a large percentage of their little water cooler because I just fill it up. And so then I've started filling it a little less because I'm like, as soon as this thing drains, they got to refill it. And I created this whole scenario in my head.
1: You started to feel guilty, huh?
0: Yeah, that they were mad at me, that I was using more water than you're supposed to take as a customer. It's one thing to take a little cup, but to fill up your whole Stanley, and they're constantly trucking it back and forth, filling it up. And so I finally said, I know what I'm doing. I'm creating a story in my head. How often do we do this in our lives where we come up with this whole scenario? It doesn't exist most of the time, yet we react and we change our behavior because of it.
1: That's right.
0: And so I said, no, not anymore. I'm going to just interview the barista and I'm just going to see how she feels about this.
2: Hey, Elsa, you know you're my favorite barista.
3: Thank you, TJ. You're one of my favorite customers.
0: I didn't know that, but you learn something new every day when you talk to people.
1: She told me that last week.
0: Did she?
1: That I was one of her favorite customers.
0: I believe it.
2: That's so good to know. I have a question for you. So I have this big Stanley tumbler here. You see this thing?
3: I do. I noticed it when you came in.
2: So you guys have a little water cooler. And when I say little, I mean it's a pretty small one.
3: I mean, it's 1.5 gallons, but...
0: I guess I offended her there.
3: Yeah, it's comparatively not that huge.
2: I don't mean this in an offensive way. I'm calling it what it is.
3: Yes, correct.
2: So I have this huge Stanley tumbler, and I took down a percentage of your water cooler. Is that okay?
3: Yes.
2: Really, you're okay with that?
3: Yes.
0: And I was really surprised by that answer.
1: Wow, she's
0: I was
1: very
0: not
1: kind.
0: Expecting her to be super kind like that and just like, yeah, of course, that's what it's there for.
2: But I see a lot of other Stanleys and tumblers around. Are you guys constantly having to refill that thing?
3: Constantly would be a stretch. You can also, though, always ask to come up and I'll put ice in it and I'll use the thing back here. If you feel bad going from the pitcher that everybody uses, you can come right to the source and I'll hook you up.
0: So not only does she not have a problem with it, but she's offering to fill it up for me every time I want to. So this story I created in my head was way, way off.
1: I wish I knew that because I've been walking around super dehydrated. I have refused to fill up my tumbler using a little gallon tank. I use a little plastic cups that they put there. If I would have known, I could just walk up to her and say, hey, can you fill this up for me? I would be a very hydrated person right now.
0: You're doing the same thing. You've created your own story and you've decided
1: to be kind and not be selfish.
0: Right. But they don't see it that way. So we were wrong.
2: That is so nice. Do you know, I created all these stories in my head that you were mad at me when I was filling it up, and none of that's true.
3: No, that says more about you than about me. Knock yourself out.
2: I actually only filled it up 75% of the way.
3: That's very generous of you.
2: But now I'm going to fill up the rest.
3: Go for it.
0: So there it is, firsthand. We cannot react to these stories that we've made up in our heads because so many times they're just not true and we're changing our behavior, we're inconveniencing ourselves.
1: They'll stop us from doing things we really want to do.
0: All because we were worried about what someone else thinks. So thank you, Elsa. This is the TJ Show. Gulf
4: 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I'm meteorologist Caroline Carithers with the News 5 First Alert Storm Team. Tropical Storm Bertha is passing just offshore to our south. At the coastline, it is bringing us tropical storm force winds, surf heights of 8 to 11 feet, a high risk for rip currents and coastal flooding through this morning. Scattered rain is also possible throughout the day.
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7: We've all been there, in a boring meeting, a long lecture, struggling to stay awake. 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If you have time, you might try to squeeze in a quick nap, just a couple minutes even. 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Or try to pop outside for a quick walk get your blood and your hormones pumping, splash some cold water on your face, or grab a cup of coffee, obviously. 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Of course, you could also make a point to engage in the meeting. 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I'm Dr. Sanjay Gupta, helping you live a better life.
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It's the TJ Show, and I think it's safe to say that Kenny was causing controversy on the street. We're going to get to this, tapping some random people on the shoulder. It's coming up on the TJ Show.

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1: Unfortunately, we live in a world where everything sounds true. It doesn't matter how insane it may be.
2: Yep.
1: You could almost believe anything.
2: Oh, yeah.
1: Which is concerning to me.
2: Yeah.
1: You know, today is Wednesday. Wednesdays have been around for a long time. Right?
2: Yes. As long as I can remember.
1: Well,
2: and longer than that.
1: Our producer Kenny went out on the street and talked about what they're saying about Wednesdays now.
2: Oh.
3: I heard that they were talking about getting rid of Wednesdays.
4: You mean literally?
3: That's what I heard they were saying.
1: It doesn't mention who, just they were saying.
3: They said it.
1: Right.
4: That sounds bizarre.
3: Right?
4: Ridiculous.
3: Would mean a 4-day work week.
4: I doubt that's possible.
3: How do you feel about Wednesdays?
4: I mean, it's the perfect balance of hump day, so it's the middle of the week.
1: I bet 5 years ago, Kenny would either get punched in the face.
2: Right, exactly.
1: Or the lady wouldn't say a word and go, all right, see you later. Or, no, it's not true.
2: Or but she would call him a liar, yeah.
1: Everything is being entertained.
4: I'm not opposed to Wednesdays.
3: Because I guess it's like maybe the toughest day of the week. You get over the hump, and then you're on your way to the weekend. It's all downhill from there.
4: I beg to differ. I feel like every day is equal.
1: See, this is an actual debate.
2: Yeah.
1: Because everything's a debate.
3: They're always coming up with crazy ideas.
4: Right. So how would birthdays be adjusted? It doesn't sound possible.
3: What do you think of them?
4: Whoever they are, leave everything how it is. It's just going to be more complicated.
3: Exactly.
1: You know, but now that you bring it up, what if we did eliminate Wednesdays?
2: No.
1: It wouldn't affect birthdays.
2: No, it wouldn't. It would just shift.
1: Would it be the worst idea to have 4 work days and 2 weekend days?
2: Still have Wednesday. You can have 4 work days and 3 weekend days.
1: Well, sure. You could.
3: That's not what they recommend.
1: That's not what they recommend.
2: I don't like what
3: you're
2: they
3: not
2: recommended.
3: Listening to them, J-Bo.
2: I don't want to listen to them. I want to make my own
3: best.
2: Path.
1: I am always so surprised that you could pretty much throw anything out there and it's entertained today. As my dad would say, in today's world.
2: Okay, so who is they?
1: Oh, now you're questioning me?
2: I question you a lot.
1: Oh, well, they was us. Yeah.
2: You and Kenny?
1: Well, we were talking about this yesterday. I was like, you know, it'd be interesting to get rid of Wednesdays. I wonder how that would work out. And I said, you should go out and see what people think about that. And then there were very strong opinions about it. And we have more opinions about it coming up later in the show.
2: It was y'all?
1: Yeah, it was us. Yeah. Yeah, it was us.
3: We are they.
1: Right. And so, you know, I hear that kind of verbiage from my uncles. My crankiest uncles always say, well, you know what they're saying? And I go, well, who?
2: Right.
1: Oh, they're saying. Right.
2: Royal days.
1: Yeah. So I guess we do have to research our debates and the conversations that we're all having and the things that we're fighting about.
2: Oh.
1: It pays to look into it a little bit more, right?
2: Yeah, it saves you some energy.
1: It was just us coming up with a strange idea, but that's who they were. It's us.
2: Now I feel silly even arguing my point.
1: Yeah. Well, we've got more TJ Show on the way. Don't go anywhere. We are they.
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6: Right now, traffic, and we're still dealing with an accident in the Pritchard area. That's on I-65 southbound between St. Stephen's Road and Moffitt Road, so be careful there. Also, we have reports of some flooding near downtown Mobile. That's on the causeway right at I-10, so again, be careful there. We've also got some more reports of some flooding on Dolphin Island Parkway, affecting both northbound and southbound lanes between Island Road and Boylan Boulevard, so again, be careful there as you make your morning commute. I'm Stacy Knowles, right now, traffic.
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16: I read this interesting story the other day, which was written by a colleague of mine, about why so-called, quote, admin nights are the new book club for busy adults. Now, I learned this is a term coined by journalist Chris Collin, who wrote about this life hack in the Wall Street Journal. An admin night is when people come together for a night, a fun night, while holding one another accountable to an assignment. The ones usually considered back burner tasks, the ones that you've been putting off. The person you choose to do an admin night with matters a lot, because that's your accountability partner. That's what one person told us. People love the social aspect because it can bring these boring tasks to light, make them feel more fun, and where you go matters as well. You need to have enough space and hopefully not too many distractions. And again, don't forget to leave some time for fun. I'm Dr. Sanjay Gupta, helping you live a better life.
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0: 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This is the TJ Show. Yeah, it is true. We live in a world where you can pretty much throw anything on the table and people now take it seriously. Because it's so hard to discern what's true and what's not.
1: Right. Yeah.
0: And so we decided to go out on the street and present an idea about Wednesdays. Wednesdays have been around for a long time. Do they need to continue to be around?
2: Did you hear that they're thinking about getting rid of Wednesdays?
3: What?
2: Just getting rid of the day.
3: That not happen. Them can't get rid of Wednesday.
0: See, a lot of passion about something ridiculous, and I understand. If someone came up to me, I'd go, yeah, I believe that. I believe there's a group of people who are trying to get rid of Wednesdays. Why not? Everything else is happening in the world.
3: Them can't get rid of no Wednesday.
2: That's what I was thinking, but I heard they were talking about it.
3: Who talking about getting rid of Wednesday?
2: They.
0: No, by they, Kenny is referring to me and Kenny. We just brought it up in conversation. Thought, oh, that would be an interesting idea. Do we really need this day anymore?
1: I appreciate her passion and the fact that she questioned you. Yes.
0: That's true. Kenny was asking this question to other people, and they didn't even ask.
1: Right. Yeah.
0: Who are they?
3: Who talking about getting rid of Wednesday?
2: They.
3: No. How about they talk? Wednesday is a normal day.
2: Yep. So they should be thinking about other things.
3: Yes.
2: That's what you're saying.
3: Yes.
2: You know, I do like your passion. You're very passionate.
3: Yeah, man. Passion from the earth. Straight up. Can't get rid of Wednesday.
2: Okay.
0: I want to have her over for dinner.
1: Yes, me too.
0: I love her.
3: Wednesday, stay.
2: Wednesday, stay.
3: Yeah. Wednesday, have to stay.
0: I also like her boldness to just be like, no. We're not getting rid of Wednesdays.
1: Yes,
0: we can say it. We're not afraid to say it.
1: Nope.
0: Wednesday is here to stay.
3: Who come up with that? Probably the same people. You know what? You know what? No. Don't want to talk too much, sir.
0: Yeah, but I wonder
1: smart
0: who.
1: Move.
0: Who is she talking about there? Oh. I'm curious now. Should have asked. Wow. Yeah, it's concerning that you could throw something like that out there and it becomes an actual debate, but this is where we're at. And I think at some point the pendulum has to swing the other way, right?
1: Will you just say, like, I don't care?
0: No, not talking to you. It's ridiculous. Enough already.
1: I hear you.
0: Yeah, I think we'll keep Wednesdays for now. I'm not opposed to getting rid of it. I do think it'd be interesting to have a four-day work week, 2 days off, 4 days on. Continuing discussion, J-Bo.
1: That's right.
4: I'm meteorologist Caroline Grithers with the News 5 First Alert Storm Team. Tropical Storm Bertha is passing to our south, bringing us tropical storm force wind gusts at the coastline. Rough surf with wave heights of 8 to 11 feet. Double red flags flying across Alabama and northwest Florida beaches. Coastal flooding and scattered rain possible throughout the day today.
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10: Back in 2019, I made a documentary for HBO called One Nation Under Stress. And what was true then is still true now. Money and financial problems are consistently ranked as the number one cause of stress in the United States. And a brand new study out of the Mayo Clinic found that worrying about money may age the heart even faster than traditional risk factors. Unlike an acute stressor, such as a short-term work deadline or a brief illness, financial strain is often chronic and ongoing. And because money affects so many aspects of daily life, financial stress can be difficult to escape. Even so, financial stress does not mean you're doomed. It just means you need to double down on the things you know are good for heart health. Diet, exercise, sleep, and of course not smoking. I'm Dr. Sanjay Gupta, helping you live a better life.
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0: 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This is the TJ Show, and our news, it sounds a little bit different around here. Our producer, Kenny, reads through every story he can find, and then he brings us the most interesting ones. Kenny, what's been happening in the world?
1: How often do you guys wash your car?
0: You just know when it needs it. You look at it and you go, ugh. Okay, it's time.
2: Never. Especially with the inside, I'm like, ugh.
0: Yeah, this is just a... When the crust forms that you can't take off with a scratch of your fingernail, you got to take it in.
2: Well, for me, it's like when the shredded cheese from the Taco Bell that I had like months ago, I can't make out what it is anymore. Yeah. I'm like, yeah, it's time to vacuum this car out.
0: That sounds about right.
3: Mm-hmm.
1: Heather says never.
3: No.
0: Really? You never clean your car?
3: Well, it rains. I mean, my car gets cleaned.
0: But that's the outside. What about the inside?
3: Nature just takes care of it. I just keep the doors open and the sunroof open. It cleans the inside.
0: UV light?
2: Yeah.
0: Okay. Fair enough. Everyone's got their tactic.
1: Well, according to a cleaning expert, we should be cleaning the exteriors of our car once a month.
2: Mm. Absolutely.
1: And perhaps
2: not.
1: Even
2: Never.
1: More often in the wintertime.
3: No.
0: Why?
1: Well, apparently, of course, all that caked up dirt and bugs and salt, whatever it may be, can damage the paint of your car.
2: Yeah, I have heard that, especially in the wintertime with the salt.
0: Mm.
1: Also, overall performance of the car with rust buildup and other types of corrosion

0: Washing the car helps with that, so it could help your overall vehicle lifespan and its performance, especially as the vehicle gets older. When it comes to the interior of the car, the expert says as needed or at least seasonally is a good time to vacuum out and get all that stuff out from inside the car.
1: Kenny, what else do you have?
0: You may remember a couple of months ago, we did a story about a couple that had an interesting way to determine which of their wedding guests would get up to eat first at their wedding.
1: Remind me of that. What was it?
0: That was whoever RSVP'd to the wedding first got to go up to eat first.
1: Oh, right. I love that.
0: Another couple, they played trivia. So all of the tables competed in trivia where the subject matter was the couple's love and their love story. So whichever team answered the most questions correctly about the couple got to get up and eat first.
1: That would irritate me.
2: That's fun.
1: I just want to eat.
2: No, that's fun.
3: Yeah, no, I love trivia more than mostly probably anyone in this room, but that would make me so upset. I just want to eat.
1: Yeah, it's like we're
3: hungry. Don't ask me questions. Just let me go.
1: If it's after the appetizer hour, if there's one of those, then fine. We need some time
2: to
1: digest.
2: Something to hold you over.
3: That's fine. Yeah,
1: that's fine.
0: The wedding photographer said that of all the weddings she had photographed, she'd never seen guests more engaged before dinner. So this was a successful thing, and everybody seemed to have a great time with it.
2: I mean, if you're coming to my wedding to celebrate our love, you should at least know what you're celebrating.
1: Hey, you know? It's fair
2: Get
1: point.
2: Get some history.
1: Yeah, I love that.
3: I feel like I know this is a wedding, and I know it's about the couple, but, like, that sounds so self-centered. Like,
2: too late. You're already there.
3: You know what I mean? Like, I get it, but...
2: You're already there.
1: Have you seen this world that
3: so
1: we're in?
3: Gross.
2: You're already devoting 4 to 5 hours of your day to someone's wedding. You're already there.
1: Kenny, thanks for keeping us somewhat informed.
0: That's what's happening.
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5: Now traffic, and as we take a look at our traffic conditions around the Mobile area this morning, we're dealing with some flooding on Dauphin Island Parkway. That's affecting areas between Island Road and Boylan Boulevard, so be careful there. As you make your morning commute, also downtown Mobile, we're dealing with some flooding reported on the causeway near heading to and from Baldwin County. So again, be careful there as you make your morning commute. In the meantime, we're still seeing some heavy winds in some areas. So again, if you drive a high-end vehicle, just make sure you're careful. I'm Stacy Knowles, right now traffic.
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14: I read this interesting story the other day, which was written by a colleague of mine, about why so-called, quote, admin nights are the new book club for busy adults. Now, I learned this is a term coined by journalist Chris Collin, who wrote about this life hack in the Wall Street Journal. An admin night is when people come together for a night, a fun night, while holding one another accountable to an assignment. The ones usually considered back burner tasks, the ones that you've been putting off. The person you choose to do an admin night with matters a lot because that's your accountability partner. That's what one person told us. People love the social aspect because it can bring these boring tasks to light, make them feel more fun, and where you go matters as well. You need to have enough space and hopefully not too many distractions. And again, don't forget to leave some time for fun. I'm Dr. Sanjay Gupta, helping you live a better life.
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0: 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This is the TJ Show. Look at that. It's Mike in Albany, New York. Mike, what can we do for you today? You were listening to our show, and what did you hear?
1: Okay, so you brought up that book of 7 Habits of Highly Effective People.
0: Yes, I love it.
1: I have a little input on that. I read that book actually 7 times, and I'm by no means a reader.
0: 7 times?
2: Hey.
1: 7 times, yes. Here's the deal with that. I actually did 13 years in prison, and that's where I got the book. And now I am out in a successful moving business owner.
0: Wow, Mike.
1: Yeah. And that book was highly, highly motivational. So
2: that's amazing.
1: Even though your man ain't much of a reader, I highly suggest that book.
0: But Mike, I want to talk a little bit about your story. Do you share your story about how you wound up in prison?
1: Well, I was an idiot when I was younger, obviously.
0: Well, weren't we?
2: Mm-hmm.
1: I like to take cars that weren't mine and get out to high-speed chases. So.
0: Wait a minute. So you would see a car that you wanted, but it wasn't yours.
1: And it wasn't mine.
0: You knew how to break into it.
1: The one in particular just happened to have the key in it. And
0: okay.
1: So we found the key. So we decided to go for a joyride, and next thing you know, there's Sherry's behind us.
2: So, Mike, you were like the real-life Fast and Furious.
1: That is correct. It was a Toyota Corolla. It was an older car, and the speedometer didn't work. So my thing was I'd just keep it pinned, and I'd know how fast I'm going.
0: Hmm.
1: And obviously, I was going too fast for the law, and it was like 2 o'clock in the morning. And, next thing you know, I got 3 different agencies chasing me.
0: Wow. See, that's the problem with broken speedometers. You can't even steal a car anymore.
2: Yeah,
0: you know what
2: really
0: speed
2: can.
0: You're going. Yeah, Mike, you know, I am going to say this, and I hope you take this the right way. I really admire you for what you've done with your life, because this is something, you know, one of the realities of being on the radio is we're actually on in prisons and people are listening. Mm-hmm. And sometimes they feel like, oh no, this is my whole future and there's no way forward. And what you're describing is you picked up a book and it changed your whole perspective, and the lens that you see life through is completely different. It was actually changed. You thought one way, it landed you in prison. You read something, it changed the way you think, and now you're a successful owner of a business.
1: That is correct.
0: That's beautiful.
1: And I appreciate that kind words, and you are correct on that theory. And if they're listening, if they have somebody to send them a package, I'm sending that book.
0: There are so many awesome books with so much wisdom out there, and sometimes it just takes us being willing to crack it open and receive the information mm-hmm. and say there's a reason why so many people have read this piece of work, whatever it may be. And why does this have 90,000 positive reviews on Amazon? Maybe I should give it a look. And, you know, it doesn't have to be as extreme as going to prison and wanting to change.
1: Yes, absolutely.
0: People look at their lives all the time and they go, huh, why is this not working out? Why is this relationship not working out? Why is this job not working out?
2: You get tired of it. Yeah,
0: I can almost guarantee you it's in a book somewhere, mm-hmm. you know, and look at this.
1: Yeah, so hopefully this will help somebody else out there to listen.
0: Yeah, and thank you for being willing to share all that on the radio. That's a brave move of you, and I appreciate it because I know it's talking to someone out there.
1: Absolutely, buddy.
0: And you call us anytime. You have our number. You're a friend of the show, okay?
1: All right, sounds good.
0: Later, Mike.
1: Yeah, have a good one.
3: 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Tropical Storm Bertha is passing to our south, bringing us tropical storm force wind gusts at the coastline. Rough surf with wave heights of 8 to 11 feet. Double red flags flying across Alabama and northwest Florida beaches. Coastal flooding and scattered rain possible throughout the day today.
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9: If you're looking to get stronger, you don't necessarily need a bunch of heavy weights to do that, at least

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Body weight workouts, when you do them the right way, can be really effective. Strength and conditioning specialist Dana Santis told us, with body weight training, you create progressive overload by changing joint angles, adding instability, or choosing more challenging variations of the same exercise. Two other factors driving progressive overload are time under tension and muscular fatigue. That means the amount of time your muscles are engaged during a movement, the slower the movement, the harder it will be until you reach the point where you can't do another rep with good form. You want to stop before you collapse. Also, remember this, pay attention to your breath. So important. Breathe out when you exert force. I'm Dr. Sanjay Gupta, helping you live a better life.

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2: What's up, TJ?
1: You love your mom.
2: I love my mom.
1: We all love our moms most of the time. I mean, I always love my mom.
2: No, I always love my mom, but some relationships are tough. I get it.
1: And we're very fortunate that we love our mamas.
2: Yes.
1: But every once in a while, even our mamas, who we love, they could, I don't know if the word is irritate us or...
2: No, that's the word. That's the word.
1: Can you explain what's happening?
2: My mom, once again, I love my mom. Every once in a while, I'll get a notification from Facebook, and I'm barely ever on Facebook. And it's usually from my mom, and it's because she tags me on random things she sees on the book.
1: And it's a public tagging.
2: Yes.
1: So she could send it to you privately.
2: She could.
1: But is
2: she
1: it
2: chooses
1: that she doesn't know how, or she chooses?
2: I don't know.
1: Everyone's seeing what your mom is tagging you on, and then people are getting alerts. And so you finally decided, I think it's time to address this.
2: Right.
1: And you did. And so you've got your little app that you use. What is this thing called? Marco?
2: Marco Polo. It's like a video chatting app.
1: So you send her this.
3: Hey, Mom, are you aware that you're tagging me on posts on Facebook? Is that on purpose?
1: Good. Maybe she doesn't know.
2: Right.
4: I tag you on some stuff, but not all the time.
1: Very short, quick response.
3: Mm-hmm. No, Mom, it's not all the time. It's usually, I'm assuming, on things you want me to see or products you think I might be interested in. Do you know that everybody can see that? It's not just me that can see that.
1: I like the way you're questioning. You're not accusing her. You're not assuming
2: I'm trying to give her the benefit of the doubt.
1: Right.
4: What you saying? You don't want me to send you no more stuff because everybody else can see it? Who cares what everybody else sees?
1: I love the lack of care. She doesn't care what anyone thinks.
2: She doesn't.
1: It's a freedom that many of us...
4: Yeah, I heard of that, but I didn't think I had to be so, you know, discreet when I'm sharing something I think is interesting.
1: Yeah, she's happy to show the world that she's interacting with her daughter. I mean, that's wonderful. It's beautiful.
2: Oh, yeah.
3: Some of the things are interesting. Some of the things seem like stuff that's generated from AI and possibly not real.
4: I won't tag you no more. Okay?
1: My mom does the same thing.
2: That's so annoying. That mom guilt, that passive aggressiveness. Stop it.
1: That just goes right to the extreme.
2: Yes.
4: I don't ever put your... I only put your name on stuff that I want you to see, like the ring and stuff like that. But everything else, I just share. I don't put nobody's name on it.
3: No, I'm not saying you can't tag me. I'm just saying you can just send me a direct message, a private message. That's all I'm saying. Send it to my DMs. You know what I'm saying? Just go ahead and slide in there.
4: Okay, baby. Love you.
3: I love you more, Mommy. Good night.
1: So much love there.
2: Yeah, I love my mom.
1: And no confusion whatsoever. No, she knows exactly what she's doing. She wants to show the world what she's sharing with you. And honestly, it's probably just easier, you know?
2: Just get off of it, Ma.
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17: As a parent, when you send your kid off to school in the morning, you know that they're going to be learning, they're going to be spending time with their friends. But a new study out of UCSF found adolescents are spending an average of 70 minutes of their school day on their phones. Now, some kids will say they need their phones to help with schoolwork, but this study found that they were spending the vast majority of their screen time on TikTok, Instagram, and Snapchat. Not really apps that you're going to be turning to for homework help. Now, the study's lead author said, don't blame kids for using their phones at school. Teach them how to resist them. Focus on what they'd get by putting them aside rather than what you're taking away. Explain how phones could hurt their academic performance, and also remind them of this. Nothing takes the place of real face-to-face friendships. I'm Dr. Sanjay Gupta, helping you live a better life.
18: 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Tropical Storm Bertha is passing to our south, bringing us tropical storm force wind gusts at the coastline. Rough surf with wave heights of 8 to 11 feet. Double red flags flying across Alabama and northwest Florida beaches. Coastal flooding and scattered rain possible throughout the day today.
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1: This is the TJ Show. I love it when our producer Kenny hits the streets, taps random people on the shoulder to strike up a conversation with them. It's Wednesday. There's so much to talk about.
2: Are you excited for Wednesday?
3: Wednesday's like hump day. I don't know. That's the only thing, like, what's going on Wednesday?
1: What's so confusing? It's Wednesday. It's reason to celebrate, right, J-Bo?
4: It is a reason to celebrate.
2: So you don't look at the calendar and get excited for Wednesday every time you see it come around?
3: Not necessarily. Only days I get excited about is Friday, Saturday, Sunday, the weekend. Those days, no.
2: Why are you trying to make the week go by fast?
3: Because it's be so much going on during the weekday, and then the weekends is the relaxed time.
1: Oh, it's a good question to ask. Are you living for the weekend? Do you want to always be living for the weekend, or do you want to live all week long? I would be good at that, right?
4: You would be good at that, yeah.
2: If you had to get somebody pumped up for a Wednesday, what would you say to them?
3: No. Tuesday's over. Let's get ready for Wednesday.
1: I'm feeling inspired.
4: She had to try to convince herself. She's like, yeah.
1: That's good. So you push yourself, you can get there.
2: So nice talking to you. I love your energy.
3: You as well.
2: How do you keep, like, such a positive... high energy attitude that
3: dang.
2: You have.
1: She's hoping for a life raft. Will someone please rescue her from this conversation?
3: Dang. Honestly, I really can't. I just do it. Yeah,
1: all right. No just explanation needed beyond that. She just does it. That's why she's so positive.
2: Just do it. Why are you looking forward to Wednesday?
5: I got some stuff going on, but...
1: Well, that says it all. You know, you can really... You know how they say there's 1,000 words in a picture? Well, there's also 1,000 words in that breath.
4: Listen, he let out all that stress when he went...
5: I got some stuff going on, but nothing really. Why?
2: Just wondering if you had love for the day Wednesday.
5: Nah, it's just a day.
2: Let's say someone's listening to this and they need a little Wednesday encouragement. What would be your encouraging message for Wednesday?
5: Friday's close. Thursday, get excited. Get a couple drinky poos in. You'll be fine.
1: Drinky poos.
4: Drinky poos.
1: I happen to agree that if you're ever in a bad mood, I do this all the time. Like maybe if I'm at home and I'm feeling a little bummed out, even a tea is a nice drinky poo.
4: Yeah, it is a nice drinky poo. Put a little honey in there.
1: It doesn't have to be alcohol. Sure. It could be alcohol.
4: It could be, yeah.
1: Sometimes I go for a glass of wine, and that drinky poo makes me feel good, too.
2: Tell me, why are you excited for Wednesday?
1: I love the long pauses it takes to answer this question.
2: What?
6: I don't know that answer.
2: So you're not excited for Wednesday?
6: I just don't want to talk about it. Okay.
2: You don't want to talk about Wednesday.
6: Right.
2: All right.
6: Thank you.
4: Okay. Whoa, something bad happened on a Wednesday 8 years ago.
1: I don't know. Man. This is the TJ Show. Dare we say, happy Wednesday? Gulf
7: Coast weather. I'm meteorologist Caroline Grithers with the News 5 First Alert Storm Team. Tropical Storm Bertha is passing to our south, bringing us tropical storm force wind gusts at the coastline. Rough surf with wave heights of 8 to 11 feet. Double red flags flying across Alabama and northwest Florida beaches. Coastal flooding and scattered rain possible throughout the day today.
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14: We've all been there, in a boring meeting, a long lecture, struggling to stay awake. No matter how hard you try, you nod off, and that is never a good look. Aside from the obvious, making sure you're getting enough sleep, there are a couple quick pick-me-ups that experts recommend before you take your seat. If you have time, you might try to squeeze in a quick nap, just a couple minutes even. 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Or try to pop outside for a quick walk, get your blood and your hormones pumping, splash some cold water on your face, or grab a cup of coffee, obviously. If you're not a caffeine drinker, even just taking small sips of water throughout your meeting could be enough to keep you awake. Of course, you could also make a point to engage in the meeting. You're not likely to fall asleep while you're actually talking. I'm Dr. Sanjay Gupta, helping you live a better life.
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It's the TJ Show, and some called this a blueberry disaster. I don't know how a blueberry could cause a disaster, but I guess a lot can. We'll get to this in a few moments on the TJ Show.

0: 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This is the TJ Show, our news. It sounds a little bit different around here. Kenny reads through every story he can find, and then he brings us the most interesting ones. Kenny, what's been happening in the world?
1: There was a literal traffic jam in British Columbia, Canada. Emphasis on the word jam. There was a pickup truck traveling on a roadway carrying crates of freshly picked blueberries. The truck stopped at an intersection, and when it started moving again, all the crates of blueberries slid off the back of the truck.
0: That's a tragedy.
1: So thousands of blueberries covering the road. The Canadian Royal Mounted Police responded to the scene and had some fun with it on social media.
2: That driver was toast, huh?
1: Yeah, he was. The Mounties said some crates went crashing down onto the roadway and thousands of blueberries spilled onto the highway, creating a sticky mess for vehicles that drove over the fruit. The officers were, quote, called to the juicy incident and used a shovel to push the sticky remains out of the roadway. And at the end of their social media post, they suggested that they could team up with the local farmers market in the future to feature some new offerings like jackknife jelly, pothole preserves, and, of course, traffic jam.
2: Nice.
0: Yeah. Well, glad everyone's having a good time.
1: Yeah.
0: Any blueberry that is, like, perfectly ripe, losing it is so sad.
2: I worked in a grocery store and specifically

0: found 13 years later in Ireland. It traveled the entire length of the Atlantic Ocean.
1: Nice. That's awesome.
2: So I would like to do this, but I can't get over the whole littering in the ocean thing.
1: Mm-hmm.
2: I just feel like I'm going to get in trouble. But it would be so cool, right? Like 15 years from now, you hear from someone, hey, I got your ladder. And they're like somewhere else in the world. Yeah. It's so cool.
1: I mean, you're not going to get in trouble because if it doesn't make it somewhere, who's going to know?
2: I bet most don't make it somewhere.
1: Right. But if it does make it, I mean, what's going to happen? You get a phone call if you leave a phone number on the letter, or maybe they'll reach out to you on social, but you're not going to get it in trouble. It would be cool if you could put a little small tracking device in it.
2: Or like an AirTag.
1: So you can like see where it's going. You know, that'd be really cool.
2: I wonder if anyone's done that.
3: Make sure it's sealed completely.
2: Yeah, I guess you would.
3: Wet.
2: You would, well, the battery would eventually die.
3: But it takes
2: tag.
3: A while for it to
2: but that, die. But I think also you would need other people's phones. Like you'd have to catch someone on a boat.
1: That's
2: to be
1: how
2: able
1: air tags
2: to,
1: work. Yeah, they work. They ping off phones and stuff.
2: Yeah. Huh. I do like that idea, though. For at least a year, it'd be really fun.
1: Very cool. Yeah.
2: And then some, like, tuna would have it as a necklace at some point. Like, yo, man, I got this cool thing.
0: Awesome. As far as this couple was concerned, the note they had pretty much just described their day in Newfoundland, but it did leave their phone number, okay. J-Bo. They tried to call the people who found it, didn't get an answer, but they posted on Facebook about finding it. Within hours, they were chatting with the person who left
2: how
0: the
2: about
0: note
2: that?
0: In the bottle.
1: That's awesome.
2: It is really fun. I wonder why people don't ever put money in it. Because how cool would it be you find a bottle 100 years later and it's like a rare coin at that point?
1: Yeah, that's true.
2: It'd be cool. Anyway, Kenny, thanks for keeping us somewhat informed.
0: That's what's happening.
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13: We've all been there, in a boring meeting, a long lecture, struggling to stay awake. No matter how hard you try, you nod off, and that is never a good look. Aside from the obvious, making sure you're getting enough sleep, there are a couple quick pick-me-ups that experts recommend before you take your seat. If you have time, you might try to squeeze in a quick nap, just a couple minutes even. That can increase your alertness. Or try to pop outside for a quick walk, get your blood and your hormones pumping, splash some cold water on your face, or grab a cup of coffee, obviously. If you're not a caffeine drinker, even just taking small sips of water throughout your meeting could be enough to keep you awake. Of course, you could also make a point to engage in the meeting. You're not likely to fall asleep while you're actually talking. I'm Dr. Sanjay Gupta, helping you live a better life.

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0: 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This is the TJ Show. I want to say hello to Dawn in Crestview, Florida. Is that you, Dawn?
1: Yes.
0: Thank you for turning our show on.
1: No, thank you guys. You guys have made my day.
0: Hey,
1: and I picked up your radio station just by hitting the scan button.
0: Oh my goodness. Now, okay, this is interesting about the radio. It's one of the things I love about the radio. There's this element of you never know what it's going to land on when you hit that button. And is that like anything else on the planet right now? On social media, we curate our feeds so it shows exactly what we want to see at all times. And it's become this echo chamber of our lives. It's like this tiny kingdom. Mm-hmm. You go on streaming platforms, you listen to a certain amount of music, and then it programs to exactly what it thinks you know. But with the radio, you hit that magical button and all of a sudden, whoa, look, you just met someone new.
2: Surprise,
0: hi,
2: surprise.
0: I'm TJ.
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0: That's great.
2: Oh,
0: there's J-Bo, there's Kenny. And, you know, and I'm not just saying this because, you know, I have a horse in the race of loving radio. I've always loved radio since I was a kid. But as a person who streams, too, because I do, I have my streaming things, I get fatigued by it sometimes where I'm like, oh, all right, it's picking the same stuff. Or even worse, I got an alert from one of my favorite streaming services recently and goes, you're being forced to upgrade your subscription, which now costs more money every month. And it's like, are you kidding me? Can we just hang out on the radio again for free?
2: Yeah,
0: can we just, I'm so glad that we get to come in every day. And so Dawn, that is the coolest thing that I've heard all day. Thank you for sharing that with us.
1: Well, thank you guys. And again, you guys rock and have a wonderful day. And thanks for having me.
0: Well, wait a minute. Are you in such a rush to hang up or you want to chat for another
1: minute? No, I could be on chat for a few more minutes.
0: I know, you know, everyone thinks that we're in a rush, but we're not.
1: No.
0: We like you too much to be in a rush, Dawn.
1: And I enjoy just the fact that I'm old school. I probably am one of the few who love calling as opposed to texting.
0: Yeah.
1: And I love talking.
0: Dawn, I just want to thank you so much for giving our show a chance. I know it's hard. Sometimes you get used to the people and the things that we're used to, but you hear these new voices and you're stuck with it. And thank you for that. Tell your friends if you don't mind.
1: I sure will. Thank you so
0: much.
1: Again, I appreciate you guys. Have a wonderful day.
2: All right, Dawn, you take care. Thank you.
0: Let me try this. Love you, Dawn.
1: Love you, too.
0: Hey,
2: you're cool,
0: you go.
2: Dawn.
0: You know, not everyone says love you back like that, so that's pretty cool. I know you're cool.
1: Thank you guys so much.
0: All right, bye, Dawn.
1: You guys made my day.
0: There you go. By the way, you can call us just like Dawn did, 877-RADIO-TJ. If you call that phone number, you either catch us in the studio or you get our voicemail. 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Thank you, first and foremost, as always, for turning on your radio.
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4: I'm meteorologist Caroline Carithers with the News 5 First Alert Storm Team. Tropical Storm Bertha is passing to our south, bringing us tropical storm force wind gusts at the coastline. Rough surf with wave heights of 8 to 11 feet. Double red flags flying across Alabama and northwest Florida beaches. Coastal flooding and scattered rain possible throughout the day today.
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13: What are the chances you are listening to this while drinking a nice hot cup of coffee? If so, don't let me stop you. For years, we've been reporting on the health benefits of coffee, and that's not going to stop today. A new study, this one out of Harvard School of Public Health, found that coffee and tea could help lower your risk of developing dementia. People who enjoyed 1 to 3 caffeinated cups a day saw the biggest impact. In addition to the caffeine, coffee contains hundreds of bioactive compounds that can influence inflammation, glucose metabolism, vascular function, and oxidative stress. It's also possible coffee drinkers might be doing other things that keep them healthy. Eating a more balanced diet, getting plenty of exercise, sleep, not smoking, or drinking too much alcohol. And finally, staying socially active. I'm Dr. Sanjay Gupta, helping you live a better life.
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We are the Gulf Coast number one hit music station. I'm Zoe. Happy hump day. It's a little bit wet outside today, so stay dry, stay out of the wind. I know that there might be a Bertha, a Bruin, but we're going to adapt. We're going to overcome. It's a great day to have a great day, and I'm glad we get to hang out. Here's some of my favorite music that's out right now. Tame Impala, Jenny. Here's Dracula, only right here at 97.5 WABD.

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14: What are the chances you are listening to this while drinking a nice hot cup of coffee? If so, don't let me stop you. For years, we've been reporting on the health benefits of coffee, and that's not going to stop today. A new study, this one out of Harvard School of Public Health, found that coffee and tea could help lower your risk of developing dementia. People who enjoyed 1 to 3 caffeinated cups a day saw the biggest impact. In addition to the caffeine, coffee contains hundreds of bioactive compounds that can influence inflammation, glucose metabolism, vascular function, and oxidative stress. It's also possible coffee drinkers might be doing other things that keep them healthy. Eating a more balanced diet, getting plenty of exercise, sleep, not smoking, or drinking too much alcohol. And finally, staying socially active. I'm Dr. Sanjay Gupta, helping you live a better life.

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0: I'm meteorologist Caroline Carithers with the News 5 First Alert Storm Team. Tropical Storm Bertha is passing to our south, bringing us tropical storm force wind gusts at the coastline. Rough surf with wave heights of 8 to 11 feet. Double red flags flying across Alabama and northwest Florida beaches. Coastal flooding and scattered rain possible throughout the day today.
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0: 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I'm Zoe. Happy Wednesday. It is a great day to have a great day. Back to school season is officially upon us. 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
8: 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Two other factors driving progressive overload are time under tension and muscular fatigue. That means the amount of time your muscles are engaged during a movement, the slower the movement, the harder it will be until you reach the point where you can't do another rep with good form. 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So important. Breathe out when you exert force. 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

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To be honest, I have this strange urge to stand outside in the rain, but I wish I wouldn't get wet. You know what I mean? Like, I wish I could just, like, watch the rain up close, completely dry. Also, no umbrella.

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15: Back in 2019, I made a documentary for HBO called One Nation Under Stress. And what was true then is still true now. Money and financial problems are consistently ranked as the number one cause of stress in the United States. And a brand new study out of the Mayo Clinic found that worrying about money may age the heart even faster than traditional risk factors. Unlike an acute stressor, such as a short-term work deadline or a brief illness, financial strain is often chronic and ongoing. And because money affects so many aspects of daily life, financial stress can be difficult to escape. Even so, financial stress does not mean you're doomed. It just means you need to double down on the things you know are good for heart health: diet, exercise, sleep, and of course, not smoking. I'm Dr. Sanjay Gupta, helping you live a better life.
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0: I'm meteorologist Caroline Carithers with the News 5 First Alert Storm Team. Tropical Storm Bertha is passing to our south, bringing us tropical storm force wind gusts at the coastline. Rough surf with wave heights of 8 to 11 feet. Double red flags flying across Alabama and northwest Florida beaches. Coastal flooding and scattered rain possible throughout the day today.
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1: Hi, it's Gracie Abrams with my new song, Hit the Wall. It's Your Music Plus.
0: Gracie Abrams on the process of building her new album.
1: The process of building out this album was pretty exciting because there were all versions of starts for each of the songs. Some began with lyrics, some with melodies, and some with a very obvious feeling that... you know, for the first time in a while, I had the room being off tour to take, you know, the time to look at. So the process varied, which I sometimes get frustrated with in real time because, you know, you sometimes wish there could be a formula that always worked for you, but it's the unpredictability of making anything ever that really, I think, is what I love most in the end. You know, the road, looking back on the road that it took to get to a song feeling whole.

0: 2003-2007. If you are looking for work, please send your resume to this email address. It's Mobile, as in Mobile, Alabama, mobile@workforce.alabama.gov. What I do is, again, I work with employers. We've got some big expansions that are going on with Austal and Airbus and Novellus, and they're all really eager to have veterans on their rosters here. So we're having a big push right now to try to get that, you know, that need fulfilled. And at the same time, looking to help veterans that are having some challenges. So, yep. That's a little bit about me.
1: Awesome. Well, what about those veterans who are struggling with mental health issues, who are unhoused? Is there somewhere that they can go to talk to someone?
0: Absolutely. Yeah. Okay. So my partner, he's the DVOP. I'm a leaver. DVOP stands for Disabled Veteran Outreach Program Specialist. And what you do is you'll call this number I'm about to give you, and then you'll get screened and then ultimately talk to my partner, who is the DVOP. And that phone number is 251-461-4146. So if you know, I deal with the employers, the DVOP, he deals with the veterans and some of the other needs other than employment. Of course, I've always got two good ears too, but I will always defer them over to the DVOP. So if you do have some mental health challenges, as we all do, I struggled when I got back from some of my tours in Iraq, and things were definitely different. You know, you might not be aware of the services that are out there. And that's really what I want to drive home by talking to you guys here today, is that there are vet teams like this in every single state. And there are so many opportunities, from mental health to certifications to overcoming some homelessness, addictions, things like that. So we have a lot of tools in our toolkit. That I just want the veterans to know that out there. And we do care. So I wouldn't be here if I didn't. So I appreciate you guys' time today.
1: Yes, that's great services you provide. Thank you for your service, and thank you for your services that you do for others now.
0: Ah, my privilege. Just good to be here and be able to help folks that helped me coming out. So
1: yeah, awesome. One more time, where can they get in touch with you?
0: Yes, you want to call and you need a well-rounded look at your services that you might need, 251-461-4146. But if you're ready to work, we've got a lot of employment opportunities. Please email me your resume to mobile@workforce.alabama.gov, and make sure to put the words veteran candidate in the subject line of that email. Yep.
1: Awesome. Thank you.
0: So
1: awesome.
0: Thank you so much.
1: Of course. Yeah.
2: 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Whether it's the NFL,
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9: Across the country right now, at this very moment, there are probably arguments taking place about who's doing more of the housework, the homework, the shuttling of kids from this activity to that. It's true. By and large, women do more of this than men. But doesn't have to be that way. And if you and your spouse can level that playing field, it's going to make both of you and your kids happier. Psychologist Yelena Kecmanovic says, this might be how you get there. As hard as it might be at first, try to think of your

0: partner like a teammate, not an adversary. Learn how to do some of the chores your partner does to get a better understanding of how much effort something takes. And finally, take the time to acknowledge what the other person is doing. And every now and then, even express your appreciation. That'll go a long way. I'm Dr. Sanjay Gupta, helping you live a better life.
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0: Alan, congratulations on your tattoo. 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
1: 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And honey, if you're listening, he's talking about you, not the others.
0: Come on now. There's only one. Come on, Alan.
1: No. We joke about my work wife and her work husband, and he's actually better looking. Where I'm bald, he can actually part his hair.
0: I'm sure he's not that great.

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I'm Zoe. 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I don't know if I've mentioned this or not, but back to school season is right around the corner. And I've got great news. 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

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Money really all that we fiendin' for. I'm doing things they ain't seen before. Bands ain't dumb, but extreme is sore. I'm a demon lord. Fall off what? I ain't seen the horse. Called your bluff, better cite the source. Fame ain't something that I need no more. Yeah.

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17: We've all been there, in a boring meeting, a long lecture, struggling to stay awake. No matter how hard you try, you nod off, and that is never a good look. Aside from the obvious, making sure you're getting enough sleep, there are a couple quick pick-me-ups that experts recommend before you take your seat. If you have time, you might try to squeeze in a quick nap, just a couple minutes even. That can increase your alertness. Or try to pop outside for a quick walk, get your blood and your hormones pumping, splash some cold water on your face, or grab a cup of coffee, obviously. If you're not a caffeine drinker, even just taking small sips of water throughout your meeting could be enough to keep you awake. Of course, you could also make a point to engage in the meeting. You're not likely to fall asleep while you're actually talking. I'm Dr. Sanjay Gupta, helping you live a better life.
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I'm meteorologist Caroline Grithers with the News 5 First Alert Storm Team. Tropical Storm Bertha is passing to our south, bringing us tropical storm force wind gusts at the coastline. Rough surf with wave heights of 8 to 11 feet. Double red flags flying across Alabama and northwest Florida beaches. Coastal flooding and scattered rain possible throughout the day today.

WABD. I found that if I listen to a little bit of Olivia Rodrigo in the morning, I feel a little bit more like a girl boss throughout the day. It's like energy-inducing first thing in the morning, and good thing I've got a nice, warm cup of Olivia Rodrigo right now for you.

0: New music, Benson Boone, 97.5 WABD. We are the Gulf Coast number one hit music station. I'm Zoe. Happy Wednesday. It is a great day to have a great day. I am a huge Benson Boone fan. I have a shirt that says, I hate Benson Boone, but that's out of my love for Benson Boone, because fun fact, he wore that t-shirt in a music video called Mr. Electric Blue. Anyways, I love his music videos, and his most recent music video for this brand new song, The Time of My Life, starred none other than influencer superstar mogul Alex Earl. Okay, Alex Earl, if you're not familiar with her TikTok side, maybe you watched Dancing with the Stars last season, and she placed second. This has stirred up a lot of dating rumors, and I kind of think they're running with it. I think it's hilarious, and it's definitely adding more attention around his new song. They shared a kiss in the music video, which was Alex Earl's first on-screen kiss, which she talked about a lot in a video of hers, and I love that for her, and I love that she loves Benson Boone. She's been posting a variety of videos with cardboard cutouts of Benson Boone. They've been spotted in public together. I think there might be a little bit of an age gap. Maybe I'm wrong. Maybe they're only a year apart. I could be wrong about that. I don't think they're actually dating, but I do think they're adding enough fuel to the fire to start up people talking about The Time of My Life, Benson Boone. And if you haven't seen the music video, it's pretty awesome. I recommend it. We got more music headed your way. Stay right here. This is 97.5 WABD.
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0: what's the biggest mistake you've ever made in a professional setting?
1: I was trying to take an air conditioning unit off the back of a truck with a forklift.
0: Uh-oh.
1: And the air conditioning unit fell about 7 feet to the ground. It was a $40,000 air conditioning
0: unit. Oh, no, it broke?
1: Thankfully, the guys in the shop were able to fix it. They saved my butt big time.
0: Oh, man. Anything, J-Bo?
2: Nothing. I guess I'm just perfect.
0: Wow, yeah, all right. Well, well played.
2: I crossed my T's and dot my I's.
0: There it is.

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We are the Gulf Coast number one hit music station. 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We're on Instagram, X, Facebook, TikTok. Username is all the same. It's at 97.5 WABD. Just type that in. 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I'm thinking it'll change your life.

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I think Zara Larsson jinxed us into no more sunshine and brought the tropical storm. Who said that? 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Here's Joe.

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13: Across the country right now, at this very moment, there are probably arguments taking place about who's doing more of the housework, the homework, the shuttling of kids from this activity to that. It's true. By and large, women do more of this than men. But doesn't have to be that way. And if you and your spouse can level that playing field, it's going to make both of you and your kids happier. Psychologist Yelena Kecmanovich says, this might be how you get there. As hard as it might be at first, try to think of your partner like a teammate, not an adversary. Learn how to do some of the chores your partner does to get a better understanding of how much effort something takes. And finally, take the time to acknowledge what the other person is doing. And every now and then, even express your appreciation. That'll go a long way. I'm Dr. Sanjay Gupta, helping you live a better life.

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I'm meteorologist Caroline Carithers with the News 5 First Alert Storm Team. Tropical Storm Bertha is passing to our south, bringing us tropical storm force wind gusts at the coastline. Rough surf with wave heights of 8 to 11 feet. Double red flags flying across Alabama and northwest Florida beaches. Coastal flooding and scattered rain possible throughout the day today.

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0: 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We are the Gulf Coast number one hit music station. I'm Zoe. Happy Wednesday. It is a great day to have a great day. Unfortunately, though, it is about that time of the day where I pack my things and I head on my way. But I had such a blast hanging out with you, and I can't wait to do it again. When? Tomorrow. It's going to be awesome. Be safe. Don't do anything I wouldn't do. And I mean it when I say that. Kindness costs nothing, so be kind to those around you. Positivity is my prerogative, and ergo, it should be yours as well. Don't be bad when you can be good, and don't be sad when you can be glad. I'm Zoe. I will catch you on the Flippity Flop, and I look forward to talking to you again next time. Until then, be sure to tell everyone that you know that today you chose to listen to the Gulf Coast number one hit music station. This is 97.5 WABD.
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3: A Better Life with Dr. Sanjay Gupta.
4: I read this interesting story the other day, which was written by a colleague of mine, about why so-called, quote, admin nights are the new book club for busy adults. Now, I learned this is a term coined by journalist Chris Collin, who wrote about this life hack in the Wall Street Journal. An admin night is when people come together for a night, a fun night, while holding one another accountable to an assignment. The ones usually considered back burner tasks, the ones that you've been putting off. The person you choose to do an admin night with matters a lot because that's your accountability partner. That's what one person told us. People love the social aspect because it can bring these boring tasks to light, make them feel more fun. And where you go matters as well. You need to have enough space and hopefully not too many distractions. And again, don't forget to leave some time for fun. I'm Dr. Sanjay Gupta, helping you live a better life.
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9: 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They're achievable, they are stackable, and sustainable. 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Before you race to the coffee machine, drink a big glass of water. 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Research has shown that proper hydration supports cognitive function and energy levels. At the end of the day, you want to create your very own wind-down ritual, an hour before bed, whatever that might look like for you. But again, away from screens if you can. 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I'm Dr. Sanjay Gupta, helping you live a better life.
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0: nice weather. I'm meteorologist Caroline Grithers with the News 5 First Alert Storm Team. Tropical Storm Bertha is passing to our south, bringing us tropical storm force wind gusts at the coastline. Rough surf with wave heights of 8 to 11 feet. Double red flags flying across Alabama and northwest Florida beaches. Coastal flooding and scattered rain possible throughout the day today.
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2: Hi, it's Gracie Abrams with my new song, Hit the Wall. 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
2: 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I think there's just this kind of different frequency that your nervous system is operating, you know, on, and it can be really helpful and kind of fuel sometimes, in my experience, like a delirious kind of edge to songwriting, which I've appreciated very much in the past. And it also can be a bit dysregulating, which sometimes means that I don't write music for a couple weeks at a time, and that can feel nerve-wracking in its own way. But I think I try again to just be really present with touring.

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12: A better life with Dr. Sanjay Gupta.
13: Even for people who fall asleep easily, staying asleep can be difficult. You wake up, your mind starts to race, you can't turn those thoughts off. Sleep experts say there are a few things you can try. Cognitive shuffling. That's when you choose a random, impersonal, non-emotional word. Then for each letter of that word, think of as many words that begin with each letter as you can before moving on to the next one. It distracts your brain from stress. It also mimics the fragmented thought patterns that usually occur as you drift off to sleep. Sensory grounding is something else. That's when you work through things you can hear, feel, see, smell, or taste. That helps you to be in the moment instead of dwelling on the past or the future. Or just do a mental walkthrough of a place you know well. Familiar but neutral imagery that can calm the brain. I'm Dr. Sanjay Gupta, helping you live a better life.
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1: You picked up the phone. It's like, hello, right. This is Alan. Right. How are you doing? Wait, can you announce our show? Give it a shot.
0: Okay. What's up? You got TJ and the crew. Do not turn that dial. I will find you.
2: I will find you.
1: Yeah, I like the slight threat. That's good.

Olivia Dean, Man I Need. Olivia Dean says that her other song, It's So Easy to Fall in Love, perfect song to listen to before a first date. It's kind of like that pat on the back when you're going out the door on a first date, the confidence boost you need. 97.5 WAPT.

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12: 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So important. 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

0: It's Alex Warren, Fever Dream. Okay, this is way cool. A family-owned shoe store in East London struggling. It got an unexpected lifeline after the owner's daughter posted a TikTok featuring some of the shop's vintage shoes. The video quickly racked up like hundreds of thousands of views. It brought a bunch of younger customers. At one point, there were even long lines outside the store. Business going very well. The owner ended up taking down his closing sale sign. You know, that's a good sign. 97.5 to PUAPT. That's your All The Feels. I got Olivia Rodrigo in minutes.
1: It's your right now traffic, and we're starting to see traffic building up on I-10 eastbound as you make your way into the Wallace Tunnel. Also, we have parts of the causeway that are currently closed. That's all due to flooding, so just keep that in mind. If you plan to head to and from Baldwin County, you're probably going to need to use the Bayway. And again, traffic is starting to get busy on I-10 eastbound as you make your way toward Baldwin County. Right now, though, we are looking good on I-65. We're also looking good on I-165. No major issues there. Keep in mind, roadways are very slick, and there's some ponding on a lot of the roadways, so let's be extra careful. I'm Stacy Knowles, right now traffic.
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11: Back in 2019, I made a documentary for HBO called One Nation Under Stress. And what was true then is still true now. Money and financial problems are consistently ranked as the number one cause of stress in the United States. And a brand new study out of the Mayo Clinic found that worrying about money may age the heart even faster than traditional risk factors. Unlike an acute stressor, such as a short-term work deadline or a brief illness, financial strain is often chronic and ongoing. And because money affects so many aspects of daily life, financial stress can be difficult to escape. Even so, financial stress does not mean you're doomed. Just means you need to double down on the things you know are good for heart health. Diet, exercise, sleep, and of course not smoking. I'm Dr. Sanjay Gupta, helping you live a better life.
12: Meteorologist Caroline Grithers with the News 5 First Alert Storm Team. Tropical Storm Bertha is passing to our south, bringing us tropical storm force wind gusts at the coastline. Rough surf with wave heights of 8 to 11 feet. Double red flags flying across Alabama and northwest Florida beaches. Coastal flooding and scattered rain possible throughout the day today.
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tickets to the movie Jaws. It's all happening at the Pensacola Sanger this Sunday on the big screen. 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All right.

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16: Back in 2019, I made a documentary for HBO called One Nation Under Stress. And what was true then is still true now. Money and financial problems are consistently ranked as the number one cause of stress in the United States. And a brand new study out of the Mayo Clinic found that worrying about money may age the heart even faster than traditional risk factors. Unlike an acute stressor, such as a short-term work deadline or a brief illness, financial strain is often chronic and ongoing. And because money affects so many aspects of daily life, financial stress can be difficult to escape. Even so, financial stress does not mean you're doomed. It just means you need to double down on the things you know are good for heart health: diet, exercise, sleep, and of course, not smoking. I'm Dr. Sanjay Gupta, helping you live a better life.

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2: 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It's Opalite.

0: say. It's Olivia Rodrigo, Stupid Song. Cheese Crackers and Coors Light Beer. They're teaming up for a new cracker. It's called the Coors Light Beer Cheese Cracker. The crackers have a hoppy taste without any actual alcohol. Mmm, yum. They're going to be available for a limited time. I guess the combo some people wanted, maybe. 97.5 to WAPT. I got Benson Boone in minutes.
1: Right now traffic, and we are dealing with a lot of heavy traffic in and around downtown Mobile this afternoon, so expect a lot of delays there. Looking at I-10 eastbound heading into the Wallace Tunnel, looks like traffic backed up all the way back to about Broad Street. Also, the Bayway is extremely busy this afternoon. That's all due to the causeway being closed due to flooding, so again, you're not going to be able to use the causeway this afternoon. We're also looking at heavy traffic on Government Street heading into the Bankhead Tunnel as traffic is being rerouted onto the Bayway. I'm Stacey Knowles, right now traffic.
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6: A better life with Dr. Sanjay Gupta.
7: As a parent, when you send your kid off to school in the morning, you know that they're going to be learning, they're going to be spending time with their friends. But a new study out of UCSF found adolescents are spending an average of 70 minutes of their school day on their phones. Now, some kids will say they need their phones to help with schoolwork, but this study found that they were spending the vast majority of their screen time on TikTok, Instagram, and Snapchat. Not really apps that you're going to be turning to for homework help. Now, the study's lead author said, don't blame kids for using their phones at school. Teach them how to resist them. Focus on what they'd get by putting them aside rather than what you're taking away. Explain how phones could hurt their academic performance, and also remind them of this. Nothing takes the place of real face-to-face friendships. I'm Dr. Sanjay Gupta, helping you live a better life.
8: From the News 5 First Alert Storm Team, I'm Chief Meteorologist Ed Bloodsworth. Staying very breezy tonight as Bertha makes landfall in Louisiana. I expect low temperatures to bottom out at 78 with gusts around 30 to 35 miles per hour along the coast. For your Thursday, 91 degrees, 20% rain chance.
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Olivia Rodrigo, so she broke up with her British actor boyfriend and now she's dating a Wall Street guy. He's a private equity executive. They were spotted at the airport. They left Iceland, headed to New York. 97.5 WAPT.

0: you coming in?
1: So Bruno Mars says his father's love of music heavily shaped his own musical taste growing up. He says when he writes, his style is a little influenced by the music his father plays. He said the music, it's simple, it's four chords, lyrically incredible. Thanks to Bruno Mars' dad, right? 97.5 WAPT. For just a chance.

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1: Right now, traffic. And once again, as we take a look at our traffic conditions around the Mobile area, you're going to find it very slow going on I-10 eastbound as you make your way into the Wallace Tunnel coming into downtown. So be aware of that. Also, the causeway has been closed for much of the day due to flooding. However, we have gotten reports that the eastbound side of the causeway has reopened. However, westbound still remains closed, and that is causing some issues on the Bayway as traffic is being rerouted. So just keep that in mind. In the meantime, we are looking good on I-65 and I-165. I'm Stacy Nolan. Right now, traffic.
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And this town's lost its faith. Our colors will fade eventually. So if our time is running out, day after day, we'll make the mundane our masterpiece. Oh my, my, oh my, my love. I take one look at you, you're taking me out.

friend, I want to win a $1,000 back to school shopping spree. 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
1: Hi, it's Gracie Abrams with my new song, Hit the Wall. 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
0: Gracie Abrams on how Hit the Wall may evolve in concert compared to the studio version.
1: I think what's so exciting about touring music is the way that the songs evolve from the studio version to the live, the live versions. And playing my new music with the band always influences the sound. I think I'm so lucky to work with such a talented group of people in our band and crew who all have their own, set of expertise and instincts as individual artists, and to see that come together is a thrill. We have so much fun in rehearsals trying all different versions of songs, and then right now as we gear up to take this album live, we've already been making lots of tweaks, which is a lot of fun. And I think, I very much have the fans in mind when we're in rehearsals. I'm like, what will they feel extra hard? So it's all about crafting that experience.

0: That was Gracie Abrams' Hit the Wall. It's your music.
1: It's your right now traffic. And as we take a look at our traffic conditions around the Mobile area this afternoon, we're dealing with a lot of stop-and-go traffic due to a disabled vehicle on I-10 eastbound between Water Street and the Wallace Tunnel. So again, that's causing a lot of issues this afternoon. We're also looking at I-65 northbound between Celeste Road and US 43. We have an accident there that is causing some delays. And then we're still dealing with delays and heavy traffic on the Bayway. That's I-10 east and westbound as you make your way to and from Baldwin County. However, the eastbound side of the causeway has been reopened. I'm Stacy Knowles, right now traffic.
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13: Back in 2019, I made a documentary for HBO called One Nation Under Stress. And what was true then is still true now. Money and financial problems are consistently ranked as the number one cause of stress in the United States. And a brand new study out of the Mayo Clinic found that worrying about money may age the heart even faster than traditional risk factors. Unlike an acute stressor, such as a short-term work deadline or a brief illness, financial strain is often chronic and ongoing. And because money affects so many aspects of daily life, financial stress can be difficult to escape. Even so, financial stress does not mean you're doomed. It just means you need to double down on the things you know are good for heart health: diet, exercise, sleep, and of course, not smoking. I'm Dr. Sanjay Gupta, helping you live a better life.
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0: From the News 5 First Alert Storm Team, I'm Chief Meteorologist Ed Bloodsworth. Staying very breezy tonight as Bertha makes landfall in Louisiana. Expect low temperatures to bottom out at 78 with gusts around 30 to 35 miles per hour along the coast. For your Thursday, 91 degrees, 20% rain chance.
1: Alan, congratulations on your tattoo. And here's the big headline for me. So glad you love your wife.
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1: 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There's only one. Come on, Alan.
2: 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And he's actually better looking. Where I'm bald, he can actually part his hair.
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7: What are the chances you are listening to this while drinking a nice hot cup of coffee? If so, don't let me stop you. For years, we've been reporting on the health benefits of coffee, and that's not going to stop today. A new study, this one out of Harvard School of Public Health, found that coffee and tea could help lower your risk of developing dementia. People who enjoyed 1 to 3 caffeinated cups a day saw the biggest impact. In addition to the caffeine, coffee contains hundreds of bioactive compounds that can influence inflammation, glucose metabolism, vascular function, and oxidative stress. It's also possible coffee drinkers might be doing other things that keep them healthy. Eating a more balanced diet, getting plenty of exercise, sleep, not smoking, or drinking too much alcohol. And finally, staying socially active. I'm Dr. Sanjay Gupta, helping you live a better life.
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11: I'm a big believer that it's the small changes you make every day that can lead you to feeling your best. They're achievable, they are stackable, and sustainable. 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To yourself, focus on your breath, set your intentions for the day, and do this before you ever look at a screen. Before you race to the coffee machine, drink a big glass of water. This doesn't only help your gut. Research has shown that proper hydration supports cognitive function and energy levels. At the end of the day, you want to create your very own wind-down ritual, an hour before bed, whatever that might look like for you. But again, away from screens if you can. And as you get back into bed, it's all about breathing again. 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That really works for me. I'm Dr. Sanjay Gupta, helping you live a better life.
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1: It's Nightly with Jade and Tyler. We've got to kick off this hour by checking in on one another. How are you? How is your stomach? How is your body feeling, Tyler? I'm glad to have you back tonight. I was feeling a little sad last night rocking solo.
2: Good news. I don't have the diarrhea parasite, though. That's good. I'm back at it. It's actually the first time, fun fact, in 4 years at my job that I've called in sick. I was sad to break the streak, but you know what? Your man had to do what he had to do.
1: I'm so glad you're back. We're going to have fun tonight, talk crazy with the chat, and of course, play your favorite hit music. It's Nightly with Jade and Tyler.